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4: Top stories this hour. At least 3 people have died in a helicopter crash in Los Angeles. It's understood the NBC News chopper came down near a car park in the Chatsworth area of the city last night. One other person has been taken to hospital. Their condition isn't yet known. Captain Brandon Silverman from the LA Fire Department says their investigations are now underway.
5: From the helicopter itself, it's pretty well destroyed. So we are going to have to go through the rubble and see how many victims there were on board as well as identify the helicopter. We couldn't even see a tail number.
4: Emergency services are continuing their search for a 3-year-old boy who went missing in Suffolk yesterday. Noah was last seen at a playground in Brantham, but was then separated from a family member. The Prime Minister will meet Donald Trump next week in their first face-to-face meeting. The pair, who've spoken on the phone twice since Andy Burnham got the keys to Downing Street, will both be at the UN General Assembly in New York. A small Oxfordshire village will soon discover whether they'll be breaking away from the UK. Residents of Piddington are protesting against government plans to convert a military base into a facility for migrants. All of Ed Sheeran's support acts have quit his US tour after Macklemore was dropped over his pro-Palestinian comments. Aaron Rowe, Phineas and Lucas Graham have all said they'll no longer perform in solidarity with the rapper. Teenager Max Dowman helped Arsenal to a 4-2 EFL Cup victory against Ipswich last night. He's become only the second 16-year-old to score 2 goals in the same game at a Premier League club. His manager, Mikel Arteta.
6: Yes, because he's 16 years old and we need to be really cautious with that. We don't want to stop him. We don't want to put any brakes into him. We need to develop him and we are full aware what he needs and he will have opportunities to play.
4: Tottenham are out of the competition. It's after losing 3-1 to Liverpool at Anfield. From Sky News, I'm Tanya Snuggs.
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0: Ian, Brad, Chaz and Andrew, waking up the Forth Valley.
1: Just after 6:30 on Wednesday morning. Good morning to you.
2: Well, hello, good morning. How are you for hump day?
1: Oh, I tell you what.
2: What?
1: Could be better.
2: That's all right. I think that's the sort of mantra of most folk this morning. That's how it'll be.
1: Yeah.
2: Don't worry, you're in good company.
1: After lunch, we're over that hump and on the roll down back to the weekend.
2: But the lunch is so far away, lunchtime, honestly.
1: What about not being blooming starving?
2: Have you had breakfast? Come on.
1: Do I have breakfast?
2: You don't normally have breakfast.
1: No, that's exactly what I'm saying. I don't usually eat breakfast.
2: Well, I think you ought to, then it might not feel so bad.
1: I tell you what.
2: You can't work on an empty stomach. What?
1: I've got a bit of the meat sweats at the moment.
2: What's the meat sweats?
1: Oh, you don't know what the meat sweats is?
2: As a vegetarian, no, I don't.
1: Of course you don't know. That was a silly question.
2: What is that?
1: Far too early in the morning for this. That is when you eat too much meat. And you
2: and
1: get
2: you
1: the sweats.
2: Sweat.
1: Yeah, I was out for dinner
2: is
1: last
2: that a
1: night.
2: Thing?
1: Yeah, you did,
2: is
1: yeah.
2: That a thing?
1: Yeah.
2: I've never heard of that.
1: Have you not?
2: That, no.
1: Google
2: that
1: it.
2: That makes me more determined not to eat meat. That's
1: but
2: horrible.
1: You only get it when you have like in a copious amounts of meat.
2: Did you eat a whole cow or something? I mean, not quite.
1: It was a big mixed grill platter.
2: Right then, okay.
1: It came on a plate that was humongous, let's just say that.
2: Right, well, you just stay over your side of the desk and I'll stay over mine.
1: Right,
2: I don't
1: okay.
2: want to accidentally rub against you.
1: Fair enough, we can work on that one. Good morning, you are waking up across the Forth Valley this morning with Brad, Chaz and Andrew. Another chance for you to try and bag yourself potentially up to £500 with Wake Up and Cash, and we play that just after 8. And right now, some Enrique, the other side of the Urban Cookie Collective.
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0: Indeed, I like it on Central FM. I'm a Kiki Collective. The Key, The Secret. Before that, and you're waking up across the Forth Valley with Brad, Shaz and Andrew. Today, of all days, to have the meat sweats is not a good idea because it's National Fitness Day today.
1: Oh, mate. Well, if anything's going to make you get yourself to the gym or get yourself running around the park, surely it's the meat sweats. I'm imagining it's very uncomfortable to have
0: it's not
1: the
0: ideal.
1: Meat sweats.
0: And for two reasons. I'm supposed to be on the high street in Falkirk later today doing something with Falkirk Council for National Gym Day. And yeah, it's not going to be the vibe that I think they were quite looking for, were they?
1: You're not a walking advert, are you, really?
0: Well, no, I'm a walking advert for somebody that needs to go to the gym.
1: Can you not like wear some, like get a cummerbund or something?
0: And a cummerbund?
1: You know, a corset or something, just
0: right.
1: To pull you
0: right.
1: In a bit.
0: Yeah, you're going to pull me in, are you?
1: I'll give it a whirl.
0: Right, okay. Foot on the back of the shoulder and breathe in.
1: Yeah, do that. Right. I would try that.
0: I think that'd be rather uncomfortable.
1: Profile. Welcome to our world.
0: Well, clearly that's the case.
1: Yeah, girls' world.
0: Anyway, 27 on Wednesday morning across the Forth Valley. Hard one on the way in the next few minutes, and we are getting on this just now from BB Rexa. New Religion, Central FM. Good morning. Deep

0: Okay. 59% of people have a very specific irritation about this at the shops. But what is it?
1: Oh, that's quite a... There could be quite a few irritations that are at the shop.
0: Yeah.
1: Right, 0330-838-1031. That is our WhatsApp number. You can get involved with us anytime on that or via the app. If you are listening on that, you can contact us through there. And we will get to the answer. The other side to some Rihanna and the latest on Forth Valley's roads next.
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13: 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To the Kincardine Bridge, we do have temporary traffic lights. This is the A985 both directions. Already a little bit busy, likely to be slow this morning. Clackmannanshire Bridge issue free and up to Bannockburn Interchange on the M80 and M9. No delays. To Boroughmuir Road, still yet to build at Craig's Roundabout and Customs. We've got no issues at Albert Place towards St Ninian's Road and looking good around Causeway Head Roundabout at the Wallace Monument. That's your latest. I'm Vicky Spence. We'll have more in 40 minutes.
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0: Andrew and get to the answer of this morning's hard one.
1: Okay, 59% of people have a specific irritation about this at the shops. But what is it?
0: Okay. Josh has been on this morning with another incredible picture. They're in what looks to be like the green supermarket this morning. And I'm loving that we have Mr. Man Bun in many different formats wearing Josh's hat.
1: Is that not an advert? That's an advert on in the orange supermarket, I'm sure, where the face changes to everybody has the same face.
0: Oh, really? Right,
1: I'm sure they've mixed up their
0: anyway.
1: Supermarkets. Josh, I love your hat. Your alien bucket hat is just...
0: It's fantastic. They're basically saying when random people are giving you the stares or just too many people in there irritates you. I'd love that to be an awesome, but it's not.
1: I would.
0: Robert's on this morning. He says, is the answer waiting in too many queues at the tills?
1: Yeah, that's quite a bad one, but it's not the answer. No, sorry, Robert.
0: Lauren says, is it people who stop right in the middle of the aisle?
1: I can't be bothered with that. Just move to the side, people.
0: Is it not being able to find what you're looking for, says Nicola in Bowness this morning?
1: But you just ask the lovely folk who work there and they always know.
0: What about people letting their kids run around the shop like a riot, says Callum in Larbert?
1: I used to just stick mine in the chopping trolley and that kept me busy.
0: Right then, what's the answer?
1: The actual answer, and this is a real thing, trolleys with wonky wheels.
0: Oh my goodness, I hate trolleys with wonky wheels.
1: Bugbear. Yeah,
0: not ideal. Right, there you go. That's us up to date with the hard one for this morning. And here's some Teddy Swims, Mr. Know-It-All at Central FM.

0: I love when Teddy Swims just finishes the words for me on there. It's great. Don't even need to say the name of the song. And you are waking up with Brad Chaz and Andrew, the original, and some Calvin Harris on the way in the next few minutes. And we'll get the latest news at 7 next.
1: Wake up with Brad, Chaz and Andrew.
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0: With the latest news at 7 o'clock. Crosswood Valley, here's Andrew Baxter.
17: A pre-determination hearing's taking place later on plans for a major AI data centre in Larbert. Thousands of people have submitted objections to the proposal from Apertura. Campaigners against the plans will be given the opportunity to present their case to council officials. Alouette and Grangemouth MP Brian Leachman is against the idea.
18: Not only would it be environmentally damaging,
3: It would impact local people's quality of life, and it would also destroy the natural habitat for many different types of animals and wildlife.
17: Independent Age says older households across the Forth Valley are missing out on an average of more than £2,000 a year in benefits. The charity is calling on the UK and Scottish governments to do more to make sure pensioners claim the money they're entitled to. Debbie Horn is from the group.
11: Every person who is meant to receive pension credit, housing benefit and council tax reduction actually got what they are due, there would be 30,000 less pensioners in poverty.
17: Officials in Los Angeles say at least three people have died after an NBC News helicopter crashed in a car park. The chopper was reporting on a fatal bus collision when it came down in the Chatsworth area last night. And Falkirk have picked up their first win of the Premiership season. The Bairns defeated Hearts 2-1 at the Falkirk Stadium last night. They've moved up to 10th in the Premiership.
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17: Largely dry today across the Forth Valley with the odd shower later on and highs of 16 degrees Celsius. That's the latest. I'm Andrew Baxter.
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18: 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Please welcome
1: Brad, Shaz and Andrew. Waking up the Forth Valley.
19: Today's gonna be great, gonna be great, gonna be a good day.
20: Just after 7 on Hump Day, welcome to another day. You're waking up across the Forth Valley with Brad, Shaz and Andrew. And thank you very much for having us on. I'm hoping that it stays dry till at least about 1 o'clock this afternoon.
21: Is that because you're going to be standing outside?
20: Yes.
21: By any chance?
20: That's exactly. There's a complete selfish angle on this.
21: I just don't just wear a rain mac.
20: A rain mac.
21: Or one of Josh's bucket hats, something like that.
20: Right, okay.
21: You know, that'll do the job. It will. Get out of the elements.
20: I'm going to decide against that and just hope that it stays dry. That's my hope anyway. Everybody all good today?
21: I'm superb, thank you. Yes. Andrew?
17: Yeah, all good.
20: Good here, right. Good on this side of the desk as well. Loads still to come this morning before 10. Your chance to potentially bag yourself £500 if you want to go for a hard question. Wake up and cash in coming after 8 o'clock. And right now, some Calvin Harris and Jazzy, the other side of the original. Good morning.
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0: 7. We talked about this yesterday. I didn't think we were going to have to bring it back up, but I feel the need to clarify something. So basically, we chatted about a woman that competed in a High Rocks event.
1: We'll
0: not go into the details because I guarantee you probably know the details by now, especially if you were listening yesterday. However, we did say that she won the event after all that. However, the organisers have now basically turned around and went, no, you didn't. We are suspending you from it because that was absolutely manky, basically.
1: No way! Yeah. Oh my giddy aunt, that's just... So basically she had a little accident in her lycra.
0: Yes, yes. And let's just say the lycra didn't keep it in.
1: And the thing is, it wasn't an accident because she needed to go, and she didn't. She just carried on regardless, and that's what the organisers are saying.
0: Yeah.
1: Oh dear. I mean, because it brings the event into, takes it down a path that they maybe don't want to go.

0: people were complaining that they were having to, you know, get covered in it as well, basically.
1: No!
0: Yeah.
1: Oh, that's... Oh, no. Honestly, I can't believe we're revisiting this today.
0: Once was
1: enough. I blanked it out. It was really...
0: Oh,
1: what
0: sorry.
1: Was she thinking? Has anyone interviewed her and has spoken to her about...
0: I think
1: she's
0: they're
1: not
0: worried
1: mortified.
0: They might, you know, have their seats soiled or something like that, potentially.
1: Oh, no. I mean, maybe she didn't realise. Maybe she's got a little problem.
0: I don't know. I think she's fine well knew what was going on and just decided that she wanted to win that well. That she thought that was an acceptable thing to do.
1: Oh, dear. Someone needs to... A mum will be mortified. Someone
0: she
1: needs to have a word.
0: She should be mortified, nevertheless. Dearie me.
1: Well, I know, but obviously she doesn't

0: stuff is garden. And there's Affirmation on Central FM. Karol G and Bruno Mars with New Still before that. And you're on with Brad, Chas and Andrew. 7:20 across the Forth Valley.
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3: So during the home run, Smithy's going to be calling an express taxi, as you say. And if you are the passenger, all you need to do is answer his trivia question, get the answer correct, and then Central FM will pay your fare. It's that easy.
0: Yeah, that's it, exactly. Either hail down or order an express taxi via their app. There are, of course, terms and conditions with this. It's up to a maximum fare of £20. It's happening every day this week between 2 and 6 with Smithy on the home run. Supplying that he actually arrives to the home run. He had a bit of an issue yesterday, Shaz. I'm not sure if you caught this, but
3: no.
0: Our Smithy was a bit late to the show.
3: Oh no, what did he have? Car trouble? He should have got an express taxi.
0: Yeah, exactly. It broke down on the M9.
3: He didn't.
0: He did.
3: Oh,
0: poor soul.
3: No.
0: And
3: that's awful.
0: I might have caught it on the radio, and being the, you know, ever supportive man that I am,
3: yeah,
0: text him in a few songs that he should maybe play. One
3: like?
0: Being Fast Car by Tracy Chapman. Maybe Chasing Cars by, yep, Snow Patrol.
3: Snow Patrol. Oh, no way.
0: Yeah.
3: Poor love. Is his car all right, like?
0: I mean, I'm not sure. I haven't asked. I'm scared to be 100% honest.
3: Oh, no. I thought, I'm always in fear it's me that's going to break down on the M9 or the M80, but, oh, goodness. They're scary biscuits as well, isn't it?
0: I know.
3: So, you know, lots of cars going past you really fast.
0: Yeah. But he's all
3: but
0: good.
3: He's all right.
0: He got in. Good stuff. What you call it? McCafferty, he extended his show by 20 minutes or so. So, yeah, that was...
3: What a trooper,
0: I know, exactly.
3: He'd have loved that.
0: He would have.
3: He'd have loved that, just getting more on, you know, on air time.
0: Exactly. Anyway, make sure you've got Smithy on this afternoon from 2, and especially if you want your express taxi paid for, be listening to win your fare, and we'll sort Pussycat Dolls and Ariana Grande out next.
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6: Good morning, starting with the Kincardine Bridge. Temporary traffic lights causing lots of delays. Both approaches, we've got traffic elsewhere at the Clackmannatcher Bridge. Absolutely fine. Just the start of that affected by the congestion at the Kincardine. To Stirling Borough Road, just your usual delays. This is around the Craigs roundabout, also affecting Goosecroft. To Ratblock Drip Road, looking absolutely fine towards 84. Kier roundabout down to Bridge of Allen on the A9, moving well. And Alloa Road at Craigmill at the Hillfoots Road, all issue free. Down to Falkirk, still Falkirk Stadium, A9 busy, and Kerris Lane picked up towards Bellevue Street, as well as the A9 really slowing. This is towards Rosebank Distillery. That's your latest. I'm Vicky Spence. We'll have more in 20 minutes.
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0: Hey, That Made You Love Me, the Pussycat Dolls, and Don't You Before That, gonna get some Cher on in the next few minutes, and Too Early for This as well, but right now, with all the latest news and sport headlines at 7:34, here's Andrew Baxter.
1: A predetermination hearing's taking place later on plans for a major AI data centre in Larbert. Thousands of people have submitted objections to the proposal from Apertura. Almost 200,000 older people across Scotland are missing out on benefits they could be entitled to. That's according to data from charity Independence Age. And Andy Burnham and Donald Trump will hold their first face-to-face meeting next week. The Prime Minister and US President are both heading to the UN General Assembly in New York.
2: And your weather this morning will be dry with sunny spells. This afternoon will remain dry but becoming a bit cloudy with a chance of the odd shower later and a maximum temperature of 16 degrees.
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1: Falkirk have picked up their first win of the Premiership season. The Bens defeated Hearts 2-1 at the Falkirk Stadium last night. Stenhouse Mia have returned to the top of the Championship. It's after beating Partick Thistle. The Warriors are still unbeaten after their first six matches. And Ollie McBurney could play his first game for Scotland in 5 years after being recalled by new boss Sebastian Pocognoli. Falkirk goalkeeper Scott Bain is also in the squad for the games against Slovenia, Switzerland and North Macedonia in the Nations League. Pocognoli is pleased with his choices.
4: I think we have a good mix between experienced players, new faces, first cap players, young lads, players who are back, so it's a good mix.
1: And that's your latest Central FM Sports.
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0: Okay then, Too Early for This this morning. Just going to do a generic one. What is it too early for Wednesday morning at 7:36? I will tell you, it's still too early. Actually, it's just too early any time to be having what I am still experiencing. And that is, let's just say, we're calling it the meat sweats.
2: Ugh. Do we have to keep mentioning this? Honestly, I'm just... I can't look at you. You just look a bit sweaty to find a boy.
0: Well, I mean, I'm dabbing my head.
2: You've got to glow about you.
0: Yes, exactly. Have you ever experienced this, Andrew?
1: No, it's too early to think about this.
2: There you are. Isn't it, though?
0: I just eaten too much last night.
2: Oh, no. Can you not just counterbalance it by having a bit of broccoli just now or something to stop you looking all sweaty?
0: I don't think I could eat anything just now, if I'm going to be 100% honest.
2: Oh, not even a run of bean or just something less meaty.
0: I mean, it would be nice, but probably not, no.
2: Okay, we'll just have to put
0: I had to roll myself out of the restaurant last
2: night. Did you?
0: Yeah.
2: Oh no! And is it just laying there in the same spot all night?
0: Yeah, that's pretty much it. Yeah.
2: Right.
0: Felt it this morning when the alarm went off. I was like, yep, and then went, oh no. Oh no.
2: So have you not had anything yet this morning?
0: No.
2: You need some carbohydrates or something to sweep it out of you. To not put too fine points on it. Just like, get
0: just
2: rid
0: not,
2: of it, whoosh it
0: let's,
2: out.
0: Let's not take part in high rocks this morning, yeah. We'll end up with a repeat situation.
2: Oh, dear.
0: Anyway, whatever it is too early for you this morning, you can get involved with us. 0330-838-1031 is our number for that on the WhatsApp. And we'll do some Roachford in the next few minutes. And this just now from Cher, this is Believe on Central FM.

0: Much food, cuddly toy at Central FM. You're waking up across the Forth Valley with Raj, Shaz and Andrew. We're chatting too early for this morning. Jennifer's been straight in there and said it's too early to be returning to work for the first time in 3 weeks. 3 weeks! I thought I was bad with 2 weeks off.
1: Wow, that's just tough.
0: And who comes back to work on Wednesday? Come on, you should have stayed an extra 2 days.
1: Yeah, but then the weekend is very, very close. Whereas if you come back in after 3 weeks on a Monday, you know, that's a long road ahead of you. I can see the logic of coming back halfway.
0: I mean, this is feeling like a long road for me, to be honest.
1: Is it? Yeah. I'm struggling
0: little bit, yeah. I didn't think I would. I mean, but yeah, I am struggling. One, when the alarm goes off, and two, realising that it's only Wednesday.
1: It's okay. Well, you can take my arm and I'll limp you across the finish line.
0: Well, I appreciate that. Thanks. But I think it might need more. Maybe like a JCB or a crane or something to get me through.
1: Right, okay, I'll leave that to the professionals. It's not for me.
0: Tom Grennan on the way. We'll do some Taylor Swift as well in the next few minutes and a check-in on what's happening on Forth Valley's roads next.
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11: Good morning. Some traffic on your major routes already this morning on the M9 just after Polmont towards Junction 3. Traffic eastbound but westbound coping. M80 through towards Bannockburn Interchange clear, but it's lots of traffic for the Kincardine Bridge with temporary traffic lights both approaches. It's now back to South Approach Road from Beatrice almost towards the Clackmannanshire Bridge, also affected. So leave plenty of travel time there this morning. Now over to Falkirk. We do have roadworks at Rosebank Roundabout having knock-on effects to the A9. The traffic at Garrison Place picked up as well by the Big Asda, and also the A9 all approaches. Up to Stirling, Boroughmuir Road still slowing north after Craig's roundabout, Goosecroft and World Green Road all affected. No delays if you're heading for the Manor Powers roundabout this morning, and Bridge of Allen, Henderson Street past the train station clear. That's your latest. I'm Vicky Spence. We'll have more in 40 minutes.
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0: It's too early to think about the meat sweats and the runs Emma has said in love. Yeah, I know. Sorry, Emma.
1: We've only ever alluded to it, Emma. We've only ever alluded. You just put it right out there in the ether, and nobody wants it. It's too early to hear that word.
0: It is, yeah.
1: Yeah. It's a vicious circle.
0: It is, yeah. I'm gonna shut up about that now.
1: I would. People are having their Cocoa Pops.
0: Well, I mean, they might want a better choice of cereal after that. Let's just say, Taylor Swift. I knew you, Tom Grennan. How does it feel before that?
1: Oh no!
0: It's Central FM. Just before 8, Dua Lipa, Niall Horan on the way, and we're going to see whether somebody chooses to walk away with a mug, £50, or £500 with Wake Up and Cash In. We'll do that just after 8.
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0: At 8 o'clock now with the latest across the Forth Valley, here's Andrew Baxter.
14: A public meeting's being held tonight on a planned AI data centre in Larbert's. Thousands of people have submitted objections to the plans from Apertura. The proposed data centre would be built near Forth Valley Royal Hospital. Scottish Greens co-leader Gillian Mackay is against the plan.
15: It's really clear that communities across the country are calling for a moratorium, and it's up to individual elected representatives there to make the case for why they support it.
14: Almost 200,000 older people across Scotland are missing out on benefits they could be entitled to. That's according to data from charity Independence Age. It says full take-up of pension credit, housing benefits and council tax reduction could lift 30,000 pensioners out of poverty. Debbie Horn is from the group.
6: We're calling on the UK government to publish an all-entitlement take-up strategy and for the Scottish government to ensure its upcoming refresh take-up strategy does more to improve social security uptake among older people on a low income.
14: Andy Burnham and Donald Trump will hold their first face-to-face meeting next week. The Prime Minister and US President are both heading to the UN General Assembly in New York. And Falkirk have picked up their first win of the Premiership season. The Bairns defeated Hearts 2-1 at the Falkirk Stadium last night. Meanwhile, Stenhouse Muir are back at the top of the Championship after a 1-0 win against Partick Thistle.
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14: Largely dry today across the Forth Valley with the odd shower later on and highs of 16 degrees Celsius. That's the latest. I'm Andrew Baxter.
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16: 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Please welcome
2: Brad, Shaz and Andrew. Waking up the Forth Valley.

0: of September. Where is this year going?
1: Can we mention Christmas?
0: Absolutely not. Well,
1: like
0: actually,
1: 100 days.
0: I'm
1: or
0: not
1: something.
0: The one. I wouldn't mention Christmas on the 20th of December. So I'm going to give this. I'm going to open this one up to Andrew. Can she mention the C word yet?
2: No, the darts hasn't started, so you're not allowed to mention Christmas.
1: Oh.
0: Thank you. Thank you.
1: When
0: thank
1: does
0: you.
1: That start? I forget every year.
2: It's the middle of December, Shaz.
1: Right, that's too long. It's 99 days to go till Christmas Day, I'm just saying.
0: Well, you've got 80 to go before you can mention it again. I was trying to work out how many days
1: well,
0: I was going to give
1: you. There or thereabouts. Well
0: how many days of that word does the song say? 12 days, is it?
1: It's 12.
0: So you've got, 78 days of Christmas days before you can mention that word, please.
1: But there is the run-up as well. That's an important part.
0: I'm glad you said run-up and continued that sentence. We've had issues with that, a couple of minutes ago. So we'll just keep that kosher, shall we? We're going to see if we can get someone to either walk away with a mug, 50 quid, or £500 with Wake Up and Cash In, doing that in the kind of next 15 minutes or so. Did you know that today is National Guacamole Day, Play-Doh Day, and, well, I knew it was Fitness Day today because me, the pillars of fitness, I'm off to support Falkirk Council later on this morning on the high street in Falkirk with their gym stuff.
1: Here's what you will look like if you don't go to the gym.
0: Correct. Yeah. It's an advert for. You want to look like this? Well, then don't come to our gyms. You want to not look like this? Then come to our gyms.
1: They'll be queuing up. Honestly.
0: I wonder why they were specifically asking for me now.
1: Now
0: it makes sense, right? Okay, Niall Horan on the way in the next shoot, and let's kick off 8 o'clock with some Dua Lipa.
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0: there is Niall Horan with Tastes So Good. Dua Lipa's Training Season before that, and you're waking up across the Forth Valley with Brad, Shaz and Andrew, John Legend's new one, and some Destiny's Child. Going to sort that out in the next few minutes. I want to chat just now, Shaz, though, about a load of thieves and what they've done.
1: Oh, okay. What have they done then?
0: Well, they've decided that they went on a bit of a beer heist.
1: A beer heist?
0: Yeah. And we're not chatting about, you know, sneaking a couple of tins out the back of a pub. This bunch managed to steal around £40,000 worth of beer, which is about 18 tons, by the way.
1: How did they manage that?
0: They didn't. They done it in quite a clever way. They basically turned up pretending to be the delivery company, showed the paperwork, and then drove off with the beer.
1: That's like something you'd see on the telly or in a film, isn't it?
0: Yeah.
1: Oh, the brass neck of that. Honestly. And so is it gone? That's it?
0: They don't know where it's gone. It's gone.
1: They might find there are a lot of sort of gangster types in suits and talking with a Cockney accent, walking around half cut. And then if they follow them, a whole load of them, they might get to the source of...
0: Either that, or there's a new pub that's just opened up and all it's selling is beer.
1: Yeah.
0: Oh, my goodness.
1: Honestly, some people are so brazen, aren't they?
0: Oh, yeah, and clearly putting some work into it.
1: Yeah. I mean, I have trouble. I couldn't even take a sweetie out of the pick and mix at the cinema without paying for it. Do you know what I mean?
0: This is what I want to ask. What's the biggest thing you've ever accidentally walked off with? We're not chatting about stolen, because we don't condone that sort of behaviour. We're chatting about genuinely accidental things that, you know, you might have accidentally done and then you've got home and realised and you went, ooh. Okay, and you've genuinely felt a bit guilty about it.
1: Do you know, when you've got little kids, mm-hmm. one of the things that you do is, or what I did, which is probably quite naughty, was you give them get a packet of something, like the little healthy sweets, and you give them to your kid whilst they're in the trolley to keep them quiet. So it's like the baby sweets. And then what you do is you put the empty packet through the

0: is absolutely yeah, thanks.
1: At she's the not end, paid for it. It's just you've done it slightly a different way around.
2: The backwards. Well, I honestly, I have. There were a couple of times when I just completely forgot.
1: Oh,
2: I
1: no.
2: bet you the supermarket knew and you sort of turned.
1: Yeah,
2: that's
1: probably.
2: A flustered mum.
1: No
2: right
1: doubt.
2: There.
1: No doubt.
2: So I've done that.
1: Using,
2: yeah.
1: using that excuse, I see. I was staying at a hotel and got some bubbly delivered to the room.
2: Oh, nice.
1: And it came in a beautiful, like, ice bucket.
2: Oh, very
1: and
2: nice.
1: And that ice bucket might have made its way back to my
2: house. No!
1: Yeah.
2: That's so naughty.
1: Let's just say that wasn't accidental for obvious reasons.
2: I'm not impressed.
1: Well, like, at least I'm honest. Here's new John Legend.
2: Are you, though? Are you?

0: Loving the fact the sun's given a little bit of a shine again.
1: Yeah, just take it while we can.
0: Got to.
1: Because the dark days of winter are coming.
0: Oh, I know. Tell me about it. Right. Shall we see if we can send someone away with either a mug, 50 quid or £500?
1: Yeah.
0: Let's do it.
2: Wake up and cash in. 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
0: Okay, so we're on to day 3 of this just now. Wake up and cash in, the revamped edition.
1: Yeah, that deserves a bit of welly there, doesn't
0: it? Does. Yeah, exactly. Let's see who our wonderful contestant is this morning. It is Joanne from Stirling. How are you, Joanne?
3: Hello. Hi, good, thank you.
0: Good. What's your Wednesday consisting of today?
3: Work. Oh. And about that, yeah.
0: What is it you do for work?
3: Kira.
0: Oh, that's an invaluable job, that. You know, yeah. you're a wonderful person for doing that.
3: Thank you.
0: No problem at all. And some, I imagine, some quite long days in there as well.
3: Mm-hmm. Yeah, absolutely. Yeah. Okay. Absolutely.
0: So, yeah. So this week's probably dragging on.
3: Just a bit, yeah.
0: I feel for you, Joanne.

0: would you like to play for? A easy question, a medium question, or a hard question this morning, Joanne?
1: Oh, let's go for the hard one.
0: Okay, going for the hard one.
2: Yeah. Oh, yes. Great. Yes. Well done.
1: As long as you'll see this.
0: Right, so we're going to give you the question in a second. You'll have 3 seconds to answer. If you don't answer in time, unfortunately, it's marked as a wrong question. You ready to go?
1: Okay. Yeah, let's go.
3: A hard question for £500. Which element has the atomic number 26?
4: 3, 2, 1.
1: Iron.
0: I think we need to go to VAR on that one, Shaz.
2: I think we do.
0: Okay, so just confirm the answer you gave us there, Joanne.
1: Iron.
0: You went for iron. And we are just getting the producers to review the tape just now. And the producers are saying, I'm looking at them, they're looking at me. We have a verdict. I'm sorry, Joanne. It was just after the buzzer.
2: Oh,
0: and it was the correct answer, though.
2: Which
0: makes it even worse.
2: Oh my goodness!
1: You're joking.
0: I'm not. These producers, they're awful people.
1: Oh no!
0: They clearly don't get out much.
2: I know.
0: They're 100%. They need to get out more. Oh, Joanne, I'm gutted for you. That could have been. Do you know what? I don't even want to dwell on it.
2: No.
0: For your part,
2: it hurts too much.
0: It does. And we're not even the ones, you know, gaining from it, Joanne. You should have been gaining from that, right? Do me a favour. Get signed back up.
1: I need to answer up.
0: You should have just thrown something in there and it could have been correct, you know, just as soon as that went,
2: something.
0: Yeah, well, she did, yeah, but just that, clearly, picosecond too late.
2: Oh.
1: I didn't even know that was the right answer.
0: Well, it was.
2: That's wild.
0: I don't know if that makes it worse, but Joanne, listen, get back on to the website, centralfm.co.uk just now. Get yourself signed back up because I think we need to play with you again and get you £500.
1: Great, I'm going to do it right now.
0: Okay, Joanne, listen, sorry it wasn't £500 today, but like, hopefully we hear from you sometime soon and make it. And thank you very much for playing.
1: Thank you.
2: Thank you very much.
1: Bye. Bye.
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16: Starting with the M9 North at Polmont, a breakdown on the exit slip road partially blocked, but traffic is managing. It's just worthwhile noting. Elsewhere, you've got the roadworks on Polmont, but no delays at all. Now, Falkirk, it's roadworks at the roundabout at the Rosebank roundabout. So on the A9, lots of delays eastbound. We've still got delays at Garrison Place, at Asda, and also at Falkirk Stadium. Usual traffic, and then up to the Bannockburn Interchange. It really picked up with traffic all approaches, though it is the Kincardine Bridge that we've got both approaches with temporary traffic lights. Very delayed, do leave plenty of travel time. Up towards Stirling, few hotspots: Millhall roundabout, A91, also Skeoch roundabout and Burramy Road at the Craigs roundabout. The A84 also picked up east towards Kildene roundabout. And that's your latest. I'm Vicky Spence. We'll have more in 20 minutes.
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0: John Newman, Merrygoo, Central FM. We're seeing Cheap Thrills before that across the Forth Valley. You're on with Brad Chaz and Andrew. 8:34 with all the latest just now. Here's Andrew Baxter.
1: Ring is taking place later on plans for a major AI data centre in Larbert. Thousands of people have submitted objections to the proposal from Apertura. Almost 200,000 older people across Scotland are missing out on benefits they could be entitled to. That's according to data from Charity Independence Age. And Andy Burnham and Donald Trump will hold their first face-to-face meeting next week. The Prime Minister and US President are both heading to the UN General Assembly in New York.
2: And your weather, it'll be dry this morning with sunny spells. This afternoon will remain dry, but becoming rather cloudy with a chance of the odd shower later on this evening and a maximum temperature of 16 degrees.
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1: Falkirk have picked up their first win of the Premiership season. The Bairns defeated Hearts 2-1 at the Falkirk Stadium last night. They moved up to 10th in the Premiership. Stenhouse Muir have returned to the top of the Championship table. It's after beating Partick Thistle 1-0. The Warriors are still unbeaten after their first six matches. And Ollie McBurney could play his first game for Scotland in 5 years after being recalled by new boss Sebastian Pocognoli. Falkirk keeper Scott Bain is also in the squad for the games against Slovenia, Switzerland and North Macedonia in the Nations League. Pocognoli is pleased with his choices.
4: Players were back, so it's a good mix.
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0: OK then, this morning we're going to do another game of the Guess Who game. I'm thinking of a famous person whose birthday is today. And it's between you as a collective, Shaz, Andrew, and listening to basically work out who I am thinking of.
2: Right then, here we go.
0: Are we ready?
2: Alrighty. Is it a lady?
0: It's not a lady.
2: Okay. Is it a bloke over 50?
0: It's not a bloke over 50.
2: Is he... over 60.
0: It's not over 60. Going the wrong way.
2: Is he over 40?
0: Not over 40.
2: Oh, no. Shall we try 30?
0: He's over 30. My goodness.
2: Right,
0: there we go.
2: Okay. That was exhausting.
0: Right, save us, Andrew. Come on, give us a sensible answer here.
1: Are they from the UK?
0: They are not from the UK.
2: Are they, are they American?
0: They are American. They're from... Texas.
2: Woo, you gave us a little clue.
0: Gave you a wee clue there,
2: there,
0: yeah.
2: Not a jot. are they a musician?
0: One of their talents is a musician, yes.
2: One of their talents?
0: Yes.
2: So have they been in films and TV and stuff as well?
0: They have been in films and TV, yes.
2: And stuff.
0: And stuff.
2: Okay. Are they part of a group?
0: They are part of a group.
2: A singing group.
0: A singing group, yes.
2: Like boy band, like a boy band.
0: Yes, like a boy band,
2: right.
0: Yes.
2: Okay. Oh, Andrew. Right, okay. American boy band. I don't know anyone in American boy band. Can I look it up?
0: No, you can't. Like... That's cheating.
2: I don't know. Andrew, any ideas?
1: What does it rhyme with?
0: You want me to rhyme their name?
1: Yeah.
0: I don't think I could rhyme their name without giving it away. Let's just say, right, you know, it got quite a famous a wife, some famous brothers in there as well.
2: Oh, because I was going to say Justin Timberlake.
0: Not Justin Timberlake, he's a little bit older than 30.
2: Is he?
0: Yeah.
2: Is he 40? Right, brothers. Brothers I can think of are the Jonas Brothers.
0: Right, yeah, okay. But which Jonas Brother?
2: Oh, it's the Jonas Brother. Yeah. Oh, I don't know.
1: The one in the middle.
0: The one
2: names.
0: In the middle.
2: The young one who's over 30. I don't know.
0: Right, I'll give you a clue. You've got Kevin, Joe or Nick to choose from.
2: What, is it Kevin?
0: No, it's not Kevin.
2: Joe.
0: It's not Joe.
2: Well, then is it Nick?
0: Through the power of deduction. It's Nick Jonas's birthday today. Oh my goodness.
2: I'm exhausted. Honestly, I need to lie down.
0: Yeah, so do I. That was difficult. Oh my goodness. Right, cheers for being the calm one there, Andrew.

0: Santa Spiral and Material Lover. It's Central FM, 8:45 Wednesday morning, sun shining, which is good, although I believe later on this afternoon that's going to change.
1: Yeah, let's just live in the moment, Brad. It's the only way to go.
0: 100% is, yeah, exactly. So we're going to go and step outside and just leave.
1: Soak up the rain.
0: Exactly, no. Listen, if you're looking for a new job or thinking about a career change, or maybe you're not sure about what your next step could possibly be, then the Stirling Local Employment Partnership is bringing together employers, training organisations and employability partners for a free recruitment event. Clearly I need to put my teeth back in.
1: Same with me most days, to be honest. So this is all about your chance to meet local employers face to face, so you can find out about current job vacancies, maybe you're interested in apprenticeships and training opportunities, or perhaps you're even wanting to discover a career you hadn't even considered.
0: Well, that's exactly it, so why not pop along? It's happening today, 10 until 3 p.m. at the Albert Halls on Dumbarton Road in Stirling. It's Stirling Local Employability Partnership with loads of companies going to be there, recruitment people, just like we've said. So 10 until 3, Albert Halls in Stirling. It's free to attend. So if you're kind of sitting there going, I'm not really enjoying my job, I'm thinking about changing it, then why not head along? 10 till 3, exactly. You never know what you could come out with. Naughty Boy and Sam Smith on the way, and we'll do some Sam Fender and Olivia Dean before 9 as well.
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9: Good morning. The M9 north at Polmont, that exit slip road, still partially blocked due to a breakdown. Traffic is absolutely fine, though. Some really bad busy traffic on the Kincardine Bridge this morning with temporary traffic lights. Both approaches causing long delays. Please avoid if you possibly can. The Clackmannanshire Bridge traffic, though, moving well. Down towards Falkirk, we've still got that hot spot with the roadwork congestion on the A9. This is at Rosebank Roundabout, having knock-on effects to all your local traffic, as well as usual delays for Bellevue Street, Kerris Lane and the Falkirk Stadium. To Bannockburn, we've got traffic around the Bannockburn interchange on the M80 and also up towards the A91, really slowing for the Skeoch and Millhall roundabout. We do have traffic as well, really busy from Kildene Business Estate on the A84 east towards Ratblock, and delays at Keir roundabout now on the A9 south. That's your latest. I'm Vicky Spence. We'll have more in 40 minutes.
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0: Sam Smith on La La La before that, and you're hanging out with Brad Shaz and Andrew. Going to do some Alicia Keys and Somber in the next few minutes, and I want to chat about something, okay, that has... you know when you get a little bit frustrated when maybe you don't have phone signal?
1: Yeah.
0: Well, let's just say there's a village in India and they've taken that to a whole new level of being frustrated.
1: Oh, wow.
0: Yeah.
1: Okay.
0: We'll chat about that next.
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0: I just up to 9 o'clock now with the latest news across the Forth Valley. Here's Andrew Baxter.
7: A predetermination hearing is taking place later on plans for a major AI data centre in Larbert. Thousands of people have submitted objections to the plans from Apertura. They raised concerns about the impact it would have on public health. Alloa and Grangemouth MP Brian Leishman says it's a bad idea.
8: I've raised the issue in the House of Commons and I've been against this proposal from the outset. It's my belief that technology should be used to improve people's lives, not make them worse.
7: Independence Age says older households across the Forth Valley are missing out on an average of more than £2,000 a year in benefits. The charity's calling on the UK and Scottish governments to do more to make sure pensioners claim the money they're entitled to. Debbie Horn is from the group.
9: If every person who is meant to receive pension credit, housing benefit and council tax reduction actually got what they are due, there would be 30,000 less pensioners in poverty.
7: The rate of inflation rose to 3.1% last month. Data from the Office for National Statistics shows that is up from July's figure of 2.9%. Economists had predicted a rise due to an increase in energy prices and the conflict in the Middle East. And Falkirk have picked up their first win of the Premiership season. The Bairns defeated Hearts 2-1 at the Falkirk Stadium last night. They've moved up to 10th in the table.
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7: Largely dry today across the Forth Valley with the odd shower later on and highs of 16 degrees Celsius. That's the latest. I'm Andrew Baxter.
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11: The place gonna be great, gonna be great.
0: great. Wednesday morning, just after 9 o'clock, and the sunshine for September 16 is not bad.
1: Yeah, we'll take it.
0: We will.
1: As long as it's going.
0: Yeah, well, effort. That's it, exactly. I'm not going to take the sun as long as it's going. And
1: yeah.
0: The dry and the moderately mild weather.
1: Yeah, oh, I mean, I was out without a jacket on yesterday. It was quite good in the middle of September.
0: I don't think I've ever seen you without a jacket.
1: Really?
0: Yeah.
1: It's a novel experience.
0: I know, because you usually sat in here with a jacket on.
1: Normally I am. I always like an emergency jacket to carry around, but yesterday was very different experience for me.
0: Well, I believe the aircon buffs have been in and the studio's finally set at a comfortable temperature now.
1: That was a relief after last week.
0: Yeah, I heard you were down to pants and socks with Smithy.
1: Almost. I know. Honestly, I can't look that man in the eye again, honestly.
0: Dearie me.
1: I've seen things I shouldn't have seen.
0: Right, want to chat about a frustrated village in India in the next few minutes, and we will get on some somber. And this just now, Alicia Keys, good morning.
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0: with Brad, Chaz and Andrew, Alicia Keys and Girl on Fire before that. And I want to chat about, let's just say, a slightly extreme customer complaint story.
1: Right, okay, let's hear it.
0: Because a group of villagers in India got so fed up with their terrible mobile phone signal that when a technician turned up to look at the phone mast, they tied them to it.
1: No, you can't do that.
0: Well, apparently in India you can.
1: No, but how can he fix it if he's tied up?
0: That well, I don't know. Listen, sense. I'm not suggesting this is the correct way to deal with the likes of Vodafone O2 or any mobile phone provider, right? You know, if you're having issues, right? But we've all had that moment where you've been on hold for almost an hour and thought, I am about 2 minutes away from becoming a problem.
1: Yeah, you've lost the will.
0: Yeah, I used to have very bad issues with the provider I was with, and it was a nightmare. It was back at the time there where you were like locked in to the provider for such a long time.
1: Yeah,
0: and it was a I honestly was on the phone at times twice, three times a day, going, "This is ridiculous." This is, and they were trying to say, "No, there's not an issue. There's not an issue." I'm, well, there clearly is an issue.
1: So what happened in the end? Did you tie anyone up?
0: On the grounds that it may incriminate me, I am not going to say anything further.
1: You did something.
0: Nah,
1: oh,
0: just
1: took it like we all do.
0: That's it. Just got
1: very
0: to take
1: British.
0: It, don't you? Yeah. So I want to know this morning. Now we would like you to potentially keep the businesses out of this, but we want the story. So what is the worst customer service experience you've ever had? You can get in touch with us this morning. 0330 838 1031 is our number on the WhatsApp. You can get us anytime on that, or if you're listening via the app, the Central FM app, you can contact us via that. And whilst you're doing so, here's

0: Daz and Andrew on Wednesday morning. We are chatting. What is the worst customer service experience that you have ever had? All because of a village in India that decided they were so fed up with the mobile phone service that they were getting. When an engineer came out, they tied him to said mobile phone mast.
1: I hope they fed him and gave him sustenance at least. But yeah, I just don't get how he can fix it when he's tied up.
0: I mean, the police were called and the villagers were arrested for an incident. So I am not condoning tying engineers to the problem.
1: Well, I'm relieved it all turned out okay in the end. I bet he didn't fix it either.
0: Probably not, no. Jennifer this morning's been on. Good morning. She says 3 hours waiting for a washing machine engineer to arrive.
1: Oh.
0: And then he looked at it for 30 seconds and said he'd have to come back.
1: No, I've had that before. Oh, I can't fix that, love. I can't fix that. You'll have to get your building insurance onto it. That's so bad. So bad. Darren says he spent nearly an hour on hold to his broadband company and then the call got dropped.
0: No, it
1: just
0: didn't.
1: Dropped. Oh. Yeah, that's terrible. Oh. That can happen.
0: Alan has been on. He says he kept getting notifications from the car garage saying his car was nearly ready to collect, went down, hadn't even been started yet.
1: That's so bad.
0: That is terrible, isn't it?
1: Isn't it? How frustrating is that?
0: Yeah. I've had this happen to me, actually. Not through me ordering the food, but getting food delivered to the house when I hadn't ordered it. Paul's been on and he said food delivery marked as delivered and it wasn't. Driver apparently delivered it to somewhere near his house, and I've had that. So where I used to stay, the street name basically differentiated between like Drive and Crescent, and they used to deliver it to us who were Drive even though it should have went to Crescent.
1: Did you then get free takeaways?
0: Well, no, because I just refused it. I went, listen, I've not ordered this. You've obviously delivered it to the wrong house. No. I'm like, well, you have, because I've not ordered it.
1: Yeah.
0: So, eventually.
1: Maybe.
0: What? Eventually, they stopped doing that. I think one time I actually worked out that it even said on like the ticket, Crescent, I said to the driver, it's round the corner. Go and deliver round the corner.
1: Or either that, he just went home and started eating it himself.
0: Well, listen.
1: Was he quite portly? Was he well-fed?
0: Yeah, well-fed, yeah.
1: That's why he keeps delivering the wrong takeaway.
0: I done my bit, that's all I can do. Anyway, you can keep them coming in. 0330-838-1031 this morning on the WhatsApp. We'll do some Bruno Mars in the next few and a check-in on Forth Valleys Roads next.
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13: Good news, starting with the M9. That earlier breakdown has been and gone off the exit slip road and traffic is completely fine. The Bannockburn interchange, we do have some delays still around that roundabout. Not too bad, but it's towards the M876 at the Kincardine Bridge at the A985. Temporary traffic lights remain and it's causing lots of delays, both approaches. Up to Stirling, Borrowmuir Road, still busy around Craig's roundabout. We've got lots of delays around the A84 as well towards Strip Road at Ratlock. And Keir roundabout seems to have eased. Manor Powers roundabout just busy but moving at Alloa Road. And down to Falkirk, we've still got lots of delays caused by those roadworks at Rosebank roundabout, so affecting the A9 both approaches. We've got Grangemouth Road really slow towards the Falkirk Stadium and all approaches really slowing all directions to Westfield roundabout. That's your latest. I'm Vicky Spence. We'll have more in 20 minutes.
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0: Tight Heaven, Room 5, Oliver Cheatham, Make Love. This is Central FM across the Forth Valley on Wednesday morning, and thank you very much for having us on. Really do appreciate it. Hanging with Brad, Shaz and Andrew with you until 10 o'clock this morning. Got Goo Goo Dolls and Cammy Barnes to press play on in the next couple of minutes. Let's chat about this first, though.
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0: Right then, so this is your chance, your weekday chance of potentially bagging yourself a bit of extra money, or at least a decent mug to take your coffee out of.
2: Yeah, I mean, you can't say fairer than that,
0: no,
2: can you?
0: No, you really can't say fairer than that, no, not at all.
2: It's absolutely brilliant. So, this is Wake Up and Cash In.
0: It is.
2: And what you have to do is you have to answer a question in just 3 seconds. So we will give you the chance to do an easy question for a mug. You can go medium for the chance to win £50 or go hard for the chance to win £500. Then you have precisely 3 seconds to give your answer.
0: Exactly. Joanne came on this morning. She went in straight with a hard one, because why not go hard or go home for the chance to win £500? And she gave the right answer, but it was like half a second after the buzzer. Oh. And the producers were like, nah, sorry, that's the rules.
2: Playing hardball with the hard question.
0: Got it.
2: And the thing is, the weird thing was, she didn't know the answer.
0: It was a random guess, yeah.
2: It was a random guess.
0: Oh, my goodness. So listen, if you reckon you can take on Wake Up and Cash In, tomorrow morning is your next chance to play. You need to sign up just now. centralfm.co.uk to play. 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They're on Murray Place in Stirling if you want to check those guys out, and we'll have that back tomorrow just after 8 o'clock. And this is Cammy Barnes just now. It's Let Me Down at Central FM.

0: Two Dolls and Iris on Central FM. Cammy Barnes and Let Me Down Before It. That is a guy, by the way, that I reckon would be incredible to just sit in a pub with.
1: Oh, yeah, you can just tell. They'd have all the patter,
0: yeah,
1: wouldn't they?
0: 100%. And then, you know, halfway through the night, you know, he just bends down, opens his wee briefcase and pulls out the bagpipes.
1: That's like your perfect pal.
0: It is, isn't it?
1: Really?
0: Yeah, that's it.
1: Yeah, perfect night out.
0: Couple of dishes down and then up dancing with Cammy Barnes and the bagpipes on the dance floor. Why not? Sounds good to me. Sabrina Johnson on the way. We'll sort some Ed Sheeran out as well. And for the last time this morning, we'll check in on what's happening on Forth Valley's roads next.
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13: Good morning. Starting with the Kincardine Bridge, expect delays right throughout today with temporary traffic lights. These will remain in place and it will continue to cause congestion right throughout. Now your major routes, the M9 at Polmont Roadworks, not too bad. The M80 all cleared off at the Bannockburn Interchange. Up towards Byremere Road, still Craig's roundabout queued on all approaches. St Ninian's Road towards Snowdon Place. And we've got traffic still on the A84 towards Ratbrock on Drip Road, just busier than usual. Bridge of Allen, the A9 Henderson Street. We've got queues at Union Street, both directions. Down to Falkirk, expect lots of delays. It's going to continue through works on the A9, so Rosebank right through to the Murchison roundabout and then around the A9 Falkirk Stadium. Long delays also. That's your latest. I'm Vicky Spence.
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0: And, well, it's got a little bit controversial. The less said about that, probably the better. But it's a shame for Ed Sheeran, I think.
1: Well, you know, it's a difficult one, isn't it?
0: It is. Yeah, it's really one of those interesting topics that is just causing quite a lot of controversy, shall we say. If you've read about it, you know exactly what we're talking about. Sabrina Johnson and Peace before that, Across the Forth Valley, just before 10. We've got Stuart McCafferty coming up at 10. He has The Wonder Year on the way, and I'm trying to see whether I can sneakily look and see what songs he's going to be playing. But no, he's not even added them into the playlist yet, so I can't even guess or give you a hint of what the year could possibly be.
1: He's very precious, isn't he? Oh, very 100%. Precious.
0: Yeah, exactly. Yeah. Listen, one more life from us before we are out of here, and this is it. It's new from Benson Boone, Time of My Life at Central FM.

0: Benson Boone, Time of My Life on Central FM just before 10. Stuart McCafferty standing by, Soundtrack Daytime. And from 2, you've got Smithy back again. Your chance to win your fare with Express Taxis, remember. So if you are out and about using their services, you never know, you could have your fare paid for just by answering a simple question correctly, which is, I would take that.
1: 100%, especially in these times. That's yes. Brilliant, isn't it?
0: It is indeed. And live back with you from 6 o'clock this evening with a whole load of new music from 9. That's how the rest of your day is sounding on Central FM. I mean, Shaz will be back waking you up tomorrow morning at 6:30.
1: See you then.
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13: A public meeting is being held tonight on a planned AI data centre in Larbert. Thousands of people have submitted objections to the plans from Apertura. The proposed data centre would be built near Forth Valley Royal Hospital. Scottish Greens co-leader Gillian Mackay is against the plan.
14: It's really clear that communities across the country are calling for a moratorium, and it's up to individual elected representatives there to make the case for why they support it.
13: Almost 200,000 older people across Scotland are missing out on benefits they could be entitled to. That's according to data from charity Independence Age. It says full take-up of pension credits, housing benefits and council tax reduction could lift 30,000 pensioners out of poverty. Debbie Horn is from the group.
15: We're calling on the UK government to publish an all entitlements take-up strategy and for the Scottish government to ensure its upcoming refresh take-up strategy does more to improve social security uptake among older people on a low income.
13: Three support acts have quit Ed Sheeran's American tour after rapper Macklemore was dropped over his pro-Palestinian comments. Aaron Rowe, Finneas and Lucas Graham have announced they're all withdrawing in solidarity with the rapper who said Free Palestine on stage. And Falkirk have picked up their first win of the Premiership season. The Bairns defeated Hearts 2-1 at the Falkirk Stadium last night. Meanwhile, Stenhousemuir are back at the top of the Championship after a 1-0 win against Partick Thistle.
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13: Largely dry today across the Forth Valley with the odd shower later on and highs of 16 degrees Celsius. That's the latest. I'm Andrew Baxter.
10: Thank you, Andrew. So, Wednesday morning across the Forth Valley. Hiya, this is Stuart McCafferty. Everything fine with you? Let's start off with Olivia Rodrigo and the Rembrandts.
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0: it ever say?
1: It's not a stupid song, it's a good song. Olivia Rodrigo and the Rembrandts, and I'll be there for you for Wednesday morning at Central FM. Hiya, this is Stuart. Everything fine today? I know, middle of the week. It's a bit of a downer one, I would say, normally Wednesday, especially middle of the month, middle of the week, 16th of September, all day today. Got some cracking tunes, so hopefully you've had a good one. I'm cock-a-hoop this morning. It's amazing what a football result can do. Tunes coming up from Prince. We've got a brilliant Wonder Year sorted out for you. And let's crack on this from Katy Perry. I'm wide awake.

0: Prince and 1999 at Central FM. So, something going on today in the Forth Valley, which may float your boat, especially if you're thinking about looking for a new job, or maybe it's a career change. Maybe you're in work and you think, oh, fancy something different. Or maybe it's one of those things where you're not quite sure where your next step is going to be. Well, the Stirling Local Employability Partnership are bringing together employers, training organisations and employability partners for a free recruitment event, which is on right now here in the Forth Valley. It's at the Albert Halls in Stirling. It runs until 3 o'clock this afternoon. If you fancy going along, you can meet local employers face-to-face, find out what the current job vacancy market is all about. Also, there's details on apprenticeships, training opportunities. As I say, you might even discover a career that you've never, ever considered. Sometimes that does happen. You just sort of fall into a job and you think, oh, how did I manage to get there? But I love it. Anyway, if you want more information on that and maybe thinking about a career change, then why not pop along today to the Albert Halls on Dumbarton Road in Stirling. It's the Stirling Local Employability Partnership. They're running their free recruitment event. So could be your next step to finding either employment, a new job, or maybe just find out about training, maybe fancy doing something else. That's on today. It opens, doors opened at 10 o'clock this morning, and it runs until 3 at the Albert Halls in Stirling. You can pop along to the Stirling Local Employability Partnership with their employment event, which is on today, and Central FM will get on the likes of Miley Cyrus and David Guetta next.
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However you're listening to us this morning, thank you very much for doing so. This is Stuart McCafferty. Coming up to just after 25 past 10, we're heading into a 00 year and the Wonder Year this morning, so you want to play along. More details on that soon. Plus, we'll get new music on right now. This is Alex Warren. His current offering is called Rescuer, playing right now at Central FM. 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

0: is mine. Oh, such a big memory, Brandy and Monica, and The Boy Is Mine. Central FM, 25 minutes away from 11. We'll be slipping back in time. We've got some cracking tunes lined up for you on The Wonder Year. You can play along too. We'll give you all the details that you require in order to play the game with songs from the likes of Beyonce, and we'll kick it off with a classic from Elton John next.
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0: Wednesday morning's Wonder Year is on. It was a year that Toyota launched the Avensis, and also DVDs were outselling video for the very first time.
2: The Wonder Year. The Wonder Year. With Stuart McCafferty.
0: If you want to get in contact today, really simple. 0330 838 1031 on the WhatsApp, or if you've got the Central FM app, there's a wee button that says Contact the Studio. 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

Beyonce, Crazy in Love from Central FM's Wonder Year for Wednesday morning. Was that the year where they got together with Jay-Z? Because obviously it was Beyonce and Jay-Z. That long ago. Possibly was. If you think you know the year this morning, get in contact. And we kicked it off with Elton John and Are You Ready for Love? Clues for you to help out. It was a year that Glasgow Zoo closed. I didn't realise that Glasgow had a zoo. I always thought it was Edinburgh. I've never in my entire Nelly Puff I've been to Glasgow Zoo. If you have, then good on you. It's also the year of elections in Scotland, Scottish parliamentary elections. It was a Labour-Lib Dem coalition led by First Minister Jack McConnell. The likes of Scottish Greens and the Scottish Socialist Party increased significant representation in the Parliament in this year. And also the Scottish Senior Citizens Unity Party gained one seat. If you think you know the this morning, let me know. It was also the year where we sadly said goodbye to an absolute legend of TV, comedy. It's the actress Dame Thora Hird, as she died in a nursing home in London, aged 91, less than a year after her final appearance, which actually on radio rather than TV, of course. She did Last in Summer Wine and all that sort of stuff, and also did a few sort of straight lace shows too. If you think you know the year this morning, then why not get in contact with me? 0330 838 1031. It was year of the UEFA Champions League final that was held in Manchester, Old Trafford. AC Milan beat Juventus in the penalty shootout in a goalless draw. Yeah, if I remember watching it, it was a bit of a boring game. It was like, well, you're expecting it to be two Italian teams fighting out against each other, so to speak. But eventually, it was the winners being AC Milan. Any ideas when that all happens? Get in contact, and hopefully, you'll get the answer right before 11 o'clock this morning. Shut up, bro.

Blue Cantrell, and there's Breathe at Central FM on the Wonder Year. So it was the year in Scotland where Scotland's second national park was created. So it was a Cairngorms National Park. And also going on in this year, it was the year that the First Minister for Children was appointed. Margaret Hodge would be doing that role in Westminster. And also going on as well too in this particular year, later on in the year, the supersonic aircraft Concorde made its final commercial flights after 27 years. Any ideas when that all happens? You want to get in contact? Use your ways of doing so, and we'll continue the Wonder Year with this Forgotten Hits from Kevin Little. Turn Me On at Central FM.

0: That's what the Wonder Year is all about. Songs you've not heard in an absolute dog's age. Kevin Little, Turn Me On at Central FM. Who managed to get the year right this morning? Say hi to Jan, who's in Tillicoultry. Also, Christine, a little bit further away. She's in Kincardine, though. I mean, yeah, we're just waving just across the water. Thank you very much for tuning in. David as well in Slimannan getting the year right. Fraser thought that it was 2001. No, it's not. But Josh also getting the year right in Stennismuir. And we'll say hi to Gregor in Camlin, who managed to get the year. It was a clever clogs. Songs and headlines today from 2003 on the Wonder Year. We'll get more of them tomorrow, just after 10:30. And Andrew Baxter checks in with the news for the Forth Valley next.
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8: A predetermination hearing is taking place later on plans for a major AI data centre in Larbert. Thousands of people have submitted objections to the plans from Apertura. They raised concerns about the impact it would have on public health. Alloa and Grangemouth MP Brian Leishman says it's a bad idea.
9: I've raised the issue in the House of Commons and I've been against this proposal from the outset. It's my belief that technology should be used to improve people's lives, not make them worse.
8: Independent Age says older households across the Forth Valley are missing out on an average of more than £2,000 a year in benefits. The charity is calling on the UK and Scottish governments to do more to make sure pensioners claim the money they're entitled to. Debbie Horn is from the group.
10: Of every person who is meant to receive pension credit, housing benefit and council tax reduction actually got what they are due, there would be 30,000 less pensioners in poverty.
8: The rate of inflation rose to 3.1% last month. Data from the Office for National Statistics shows that is up from July's figure of 2.9%. Economists had predicted a rise due to an increase in energy prices and the conflict in the Middle East. And Falkirk have picked up their first win of the Premiership season. The Bairns defeated Hearts 2-1 at the Falkirk Stadium last night. They've moved up to 10th in the table.
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8: Largely dry today across the Forth Valley with the odd shower later on and highs of 16 degrees Celsius. That's the latest. I'm Andrew Baxter.
6: Just after 11 o'clock across the Forth Valley, morning, Mr. Stewart's. We'll get some Chaka Khan and Snoop Dogg coming up, and Kelly Clarkson kicks things off.
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0: KC and the Sunshine Band and Give It Up from Central FM. Yeah, a lot of people say that to me every now and again. Just give it up. We'll just leave it at that, shall we? Latest showbiz news coming up soon. Olivia Marks has got all the details for you. We'll be hearing from Maisie Williams and Josie King. Practical Magic 2 is out in the cinemas right now, so we'll hear what's going on with that. And, well, doing some interesting impersonations. So we'll just leave it at that, shall we? Before we're taking us to the entertainment news with Olivia, we'll get September Cry For You. It's on the way next.
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1: Hello, it's Olivia with your entertainment news. And Oasis have announced new tour dates for next year, including a return to Nebworth after 30 years. Also, Joey King and Maisie Williams play the next generation of Owen's women in Practical Magic 2, and they love doing impressions of their co-star and film auntie, Nicole Kidman.
2: Hi, baby. Beautiful. I've been taking a long nap, actually. I just woke up. Yes, I'm feeling a little...
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4: 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I mean, that's the power of Nicole.
1: 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And Maisie tells us why she had to change her infamous Instagram username, Lil Hustler.
2: It is an era that is gone,
5: but not forgotten.
4: Why did you change? 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
2: Yeah, it was like when I was doing like something really serious about like endangered gorillas. I was like, maybe it shouldn't say Lil Hustler. 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
2: 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Go medium, we'll give you £50. 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And the thing is, if you get it wrong or the time runs out, you don't win anything. 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And hopefully it's you tomorrow morning. We'll be hearing here at Central FM to play Wake Up and Cash In with Ian Gallagher Jewellers and Diamond Merchants. So it's a perfect time to choose your wedding rings with timeless jewellery and diamond expertise at Ian Gallagher Jewellers, Money Place in Stirling. It could be you winning tomorrow morning, potentially £500. You're on right now, new music at Central FM from John Legend. This is Daylight. Yeah, yeah, yeah.

0: Also, her proper name is Katie Tunstall. That's where the KT comes from. Yeah, you see, there's always a method in the madness. And there's Suddenly I See at Central FM before that, the brand new single from John Legend. It's called Daylight. We'll get a song on that way in just a wee while. Actually, from one of the artists that I was playing a little quiz last night when I was at football. Chat more about that. And we'll get someone cool from Beautiful South next.
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Wednesday morning from Central FM. So if you're a fan of Forth Valley football sides, then you'd be a happy chappy last night. Well done to Stennis Muir, still continuing their great run of form, top of the championship. Just imagine that if they get promoted to the Premiership. And Falkirk winning as well against Hearts at the Falkirk Stadium. A good 2-1 win for the Bairns. I've got to say thank you very much to Falkirk Football Club for inviting me to hospitality last night. I had a lovely night. And they've got a new hospitality partner, Tad Easton Tipples, and they were providing the fare, and it was gorgeous. So it's one of those things, if you're ever thinking about doing something a wee bit special, maybe pushing the boat out and doing a wee bit of hospitality, then I thoroughly, thoroughly recommend it. But anyway, thank you very much. And even better, 3 points. A happy wee bairn is Mr. McCafferty. Nathan Evans there and Millie Rocky Bay. I've got some top tunes lined up before 12 noon this morning, including this from Terry Swims. The song that everybody feels, what does it mean? Just listen to the lyrics. It makes sense. It's Break Up in Verse at Central FM.

0: teaming up with Bruno Mars, Mark Ronson. What's Mark Ronson done these days? If I'm perfectly honest, I loved him. I mean, I've got to be honest, thought brilliant guy, but seems to have been conspicuous in his absence over the last wee while. Of course, Bruno's got his world tours that he's looking for, and he's announced more dates for 2027. So it looks like the next year to 18 months is going to be a busy, busy time for the chap. Tell you what, it's going to be busy for us as well. After 12, we'll get latest news with Andrew Baxter for you shortly. Plus, tunes coming up from Ariana Grande, and we'll wheel it a bit of Lewis Capaldi next.
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0: 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Let's get latest news with Andrew Baxter.
11: A public meeting is being held tonight on a planned AI data centre in Larbert. Thousands of people have submitted objections to the plans from Apertura. The proposed data centre would be built near Forth Valley Royal Hospital. Scottish Greens co-leader Gillian Mackay is against the plan.
12: It's really clear that communities across the country are calling for a moratorium, and it's up to individual elected representatives there to make the case for why they support it.
11: Almost 200,000 older people across Scotland are missing out on benefits they could be entitled to. That's according to data from charity Independence Age. It says full take-up of pension credits, housing benefits and council tax reduction could lift 30,000 pensioners out of poverty. Debbie Horn is from the group.
13: We're calling on the UK government to publish an all entitlements take-up strategy and for the Scottish government to ensure its upcoming refresh take-up strategy does more to improve social security uptake among older people on a low income.
11: Three support acts have quit Ed Sheeran's American tour after rapper Macklemore was dropped over his pro-Palestinian comments. Aaron Rowe, Phineas and Lucas Graham have announced they're all withdrawing in solidarity with the rapper who said free Palestine on stage. And Falkirk have picked up their first win of the Premiership season. The Bairns defeated Hearts 2-1 at the Falkirk Stadium last night. Meanwhile, Stenhousemuir are back at the top of the Championship after a 1-0 win against Partick Thistle.
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11: A mixture of sunny spells and showers this afternoon across the Forth Valley with highs of 16 degrees Celsius. That's the latest. I'm Andrew Baxter.
0: Afternoon, so lunchtime across the Forth Valley is on. This is Stuart's. I'll give you details on how you can be a winner with Smithy on the home run in the next 15 minutes.
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5: 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I'm not ready to be just another of your mistakes.

Ariana Grande and Petal from Central FM and Lewis Capaldi and Grace kicking things off after 12. So lunchtime is on across the Forth Valley. We're actually out and about today. Brad Yule, you'll find him out around Falkirk High Street. No, he's not being a naughty boy. We've not sent him there in disgrace. He's actually out there with a gang at Falkirk Fitness and Feel Falkirk. But it's basically National Fitness Day today. So if you're around the High Street in Falkirk, then say hello to Brad. You can get yourself a free 7-day pass to use at any of the Falkirk Council gyms. If you fancy going along today, he'll be around at Falkirk Delivers at the High Street. That's 104 High Street. They've got their pop-up event, some prizes to win, and also you could be winning yourself a free health and fitness unlimited membership. So fancy popping along to that. If nothing else, you can get a wee 7-day pass and see what it's all about.

0: 20 minutes past midday at Central FM with Bon Jovi and You Give Love a Bad Name. Maybe you're one of those lucky people who were at St. Murrayfield a couple of weeks back. I was so jealous. I wanted to go there, but I couldn't. But there we go. I tried my best to get the tickets, but I realised, as I mentioned earlier on, I was going to a wedding anyway. My wife told me, we're going to a wedding. Why did you get tickets for Bon Jovi? We're not going to be able to go. Oh, there we go. However, with Bon Jovi, with John saying that his voice managed to sort of keep up with the efforts and the exertions of doing a live concert, then it maybe, hopefully, fingers crossed, means that he is going to be doing some more stuff live, which, fingers crossed, if that's the case, go for it. Well, think about it. If Oasis can do it, you can do it.
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0: Well done to Christopher yesterday. He popped into an Express Taxi on at Denny, got off at Falkirk and didn't have to pay one single bean. The reason why is because he was the taxi passenger that was called by Smithy on the home run yesterday. We're playing Fair on Us at Central FM all this week on the home run. Basically what's going on is that Smithy will be calling an express taxi, and if you're the passenger in said taxi and you answer the really simple trivia question, Christopher's yesterday was all to do with, can you give us a colour of the taxi that Joni Mitchell was singing about back in the day, because it was a big yellow taxi. Could also as well went for Sheryl Crow as well, Smithy. But anyway, Christopher managed to get the answer right, and because of that, the fair was on us. So if you fancy getting a free gratis taxi ride, then, well, make sure you do it between 2 o'clock and 6 when Smithy's on the home run. And also at the same time, make sure you either hail down or order an express taxi. You can do that via their app, because Smithy will be calling an express taxi sometime during the show later on today. And if it's you in the passenger seat, you potentially could be getting your fare on us. Sounds good? 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

George Ezra, and there's at Budapest at Central FM. I don't know if you're aware of this. I know you obviously get like the May the 4th, and they call that Star Wars Day, don't they? It's like May the 4th be with you, May the 4th be with you. Apparently last week, September the 10th, it was Star Trek Day. And all because of that, there was a world record that was broken in London. Star Trek fans descended on London Science Museum to create a Guinness World Record on the franchise's 60th anniversary. Wow, 60 years of Star Trek. They hosted the attempt for the most people performing a Vulcan salute simultaneously. Now, if you don't know what the Vulcan salute is, it's like when Mr. Spock he raises his hand, and what happens is it's the second finger in, and it sort of creates a V sign, but then all the rest of the fingers stay straight. It's one of those things I can't actually do. I'm trying to do it just now. Doesn't help as well that I broke a finger a couple of years ago, and I just can't do it. I mean, if I took part in this ceremony, I would have failed. The special guest as well was Martin Quinn, who played Montgomery Scott in the Paramount Plus series of Star Trek Strangers New Worlds. There was nearly 1,200 attendees taking part. The record, thankfully, was successfully broken. Just imagine, you went along to try and break a Guinness World Record, and it didn't happen. The adjudicator counted 934 participants holding the hand gesture for the required 1 minute. So the adjudicator on that said, for an attempt to last only 1 minute, there was a lot of excitement. Also a huge bonding moment as well for fans. Just imagine that. Yeah, you can actually say to your friends, I'm, by the way, a Guinness World Record holder. Well, yeah, all right, okay. I'll go back and say, yeah, you couldn't do the Vulcan salute properly, McCafferty. Yeah, I know. There we go. Brand new music right now, Central FM, getting on Sienna Spiral. In my head.

0: a film that I watched and I loved, but I just thought need to be, I'd say, about half an hour longer. A few more tunes, then it would have been absolutely brilliant. They're from The Greatest Showman, Pink, and A Million Dreams at Central FM. Just let's see, just heading up towards 20 minutes away from one. We'll get on the number ones at one soon. In terms of what's going on for the remainder of the day, of course, Smithy taking care of the home run today from 2 o'clock until 6. We chatted about his competition that he's got sorted out for you. And no Liv tonight, still not feeling too great. Get well soon, my dear. So Ellie Foster taking care of things from 6 o'clock tonight. She'll have the half hour house party for Wednesday night and banging out those big tunes for your midweek to hopefully get away those midweek blues. That's Ellie Foster on this evening at 6 o'clock at Central FM. The tunes coming up in the next week while from Shaboozy and Live and Joy.
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And the first 250 students through the door will get a Three Thistles tote bag. 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

Shibuzi and Barsong getting a bit tipsy. Yeah, I've got to be perfectly honest. I was a little bit tipsy last night. It's amazing what 3 points can do. And Living Joy before that, and Dreamer at Central FM. Getting new stuff on right now. This is Cat's Eye. It's Animal, Central FM. You're the

0: The Cranberries and Dreams from Central FM. We've got latest news and sport with Andrew Baxter. And in the final hour of the show, let's get the chart toppers on. The number ones at one, hits from the noughties, the 90s and the 80s coming up.
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5: Falkirk picked up their first win of the Premiership season. The Burns defeated Hearts 2-1 at the Falkirk Stadium last night. They've moved up to 10th in the table. Stenhouse Muir have returned to the top of the Championship. It's after beating Partick Thistle 1-0. The Warriors are still unbeaten after their first six matches. A new Scotland coach, Sebastian Pocognoli, believes he has found the right mix of youth and experience heading into his first test in the Nations League. He's revealed style of play was a factor in his decisions.
6: I think we have a team who can fit with what I want to produce on the pitch. We need to adapt quick because we will have like 3 training sessions to implement this in La Manga. It will be up to me and my staff to be creative, to implement some subtopic in the topic of the training.
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5: A mixture of sunny spells and showers this afternoon across the Forth Valley with highs of 16 degrees Celsius. That's the latest. I'm Andrew Baxter.
2: Thank you, Andrew. So let's get on the number ones at one. The songs that got to the top of the pile. We'll get on Los Lobos, Freddie Mercury, and start it off with the Shapeshifters.
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Wednesday lunchtime's number one's at one. That's Central FM, the Shapeshifters with Lola's Theme, and they are the late great Freddie Mercury, Living on My Own from the 1990s, which was number one then. And we'll head on to the 1980s, taken from actually the title track from the album about the life of Ritchie Valens, Los Lobos and La Bamba. Central FM's number one's at one.

Wednesday lunchtime's number one's at one at Central FM. So, Shapeshifters, Freddie Mercury, and taken from the film about the life and the sad passing of Richie Valens, Los Lobos and La Bamba. The thing is, Los Lobos are still going strong. They're still gigging. They've got a few dates going on in California. I think they're basically just a Californian-American band. Now still doing all their Mexican stuff. But the big international one-hit wonder was La Bamba playing there at Central FM on the number ones at one, which return again tomorrow, funnily enough, after 1 o'clock, because we get the current offering on from Shakira and Burna Boy. This is Die Die. It's Central FM.

0: Calvin Harris, along with the Disciples, and How Deep Is Your Love at Central FM. I'll tell you how you can be winning free food on us. 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

0: Gwen Stefani and Cool from Central FM and Annie Lennox. Talking of cool, how'd be nice to win yourself a free meal?
1: Soundbite with Slanja Bar.
0: We'll be doing just that later on today with Smithy. Busy boy on the home run. You've got a chance to win a meal for two, courtesy of Slanja Bar today. That's our restaurant of the month, all this month. And you can be going along and checking out their pizzas, their loaded fries, their shaving plates. As well as that, they've got their large beer garden. I know it's getting colder, so maybe not quite the weather for that, but they've got the rooftop terrace, and it's basically one of Stirling's top destinations for a big night out. And it could be you winning just by knowing your music. What Smithy will do, he'll play a short little clip of a well-known Central FM tune, and if you think you know what it is, WhatsApp him with the answer, and if you're lucky enough, you'll win yourself that meal for two. We're playing the game around about 5:10 here at Central FM. Remember, as well, if you are taking part, you need to be over 18 living in the Forth Valley. And say, if you know your music, it could be your route to winning yourself a meal for two at Slanja Bar in Stirling as Smithy. Tonight, we're playing Soundbites. As we get on right now, Miley, brand new music at Central FM. 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

0: 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A song that will put a little pep in your step, quite literally, and the big comeback single from Duran Duran back in the 90s is coming up next.
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always makes me want to smile, that song. I love it. Matthew Wilder and Break My Stride across the Forth Valley at Central FM. Lunchtime then for Wednesday. Final 10 minutes or so of me, and then Smithy taking care of the home run from 2 o'clock until 6. We'll squeeze in a couple of tunes, including Justin Timberlake and the former number one from Sam Fender and Olivia Dean. Let's play Rein Me In.

0: Justin Timberlake and My Love plays Essential FM, and that's your lot from me today. I'll be back tomorrow morning just after 10. Smithy is on the way next with the home run. Whatever you're up to, enjoy the remainder of your Wednesday, and I'll chat to you tomorrow morning.
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1: Let's get the latest news now at 2. Here's Andrew Baxter.
3: A public meeting is being held tonight on a planned AI data centre in Larbert. Thousands of people have submitted objections to the plans from Apertura. The proposed data centre would be built near Forth Valley Royal Hospital. Scottish Greens co-leader Gillian Mackay is against the plan.
4: It's really clear that communities across the country are calling for a moratorium, and it's up to individual elected representatives there to make the case for why they support it.
3: Almost 200,000 older people across Scotland are missing out on benefits they could be entitled to. That's according to data from charity Independence Age. It says full take-up of pension credits, housing benefits and council tax reduction could lift 30,000 pensioners out of poverty. Debbie Horne is from the group.
5: We're calling on the UK government to publish an all entitlements take-up strategy and for the Scottish government to ensure its upcoming refresh take-up strategy does more to improve social security uptake among older people on a low income.
3: Three support acts have quit Ed Sheeran's American tour after rapper Macklemore was dropped over his pro-Palestinian comments. Aaron Rowe, Phineas and Lucas Graham have announced they're all withdrawing in solidarity with the rapper who said Free Palestine on stage. And a rise in petrol and diesel prices has pushed inflation up to 3.1%. It's up from July's figure and has moved further away from the Bank of England's target of 2%.
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3: A mixture of sunny spells and showers this afternoon across the Forth Valley with highs of 16 degrees Celsius. That's the latest. I'm Andrew Baxter.
1: Here we go then, just after 2 on Wednesday afternoon. I'm Smithy. Hello, welcome to the home run here at Central FM. 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

Territory, it's Where Is My Husband at Central FM, Girls Aloud with Sound of the Underground, their first ever number one, of course. I remember at Christmas time 2002. When Girls Aloud went to number one, that's quite sad. I remember that, isn't it? Anyway, Smithy with you for a Wednesday afternoon, marginally better than I was doing yesterday at this time when my car broke down. I wasn't even in at this time. I was supposed to be on air. And my car broke down, so it was half an hour late. I say I'm marginally better today, though. That, coupled with the fact that the garage hasn't caught me with the damage yet, is probably why I'm cheery. I suspect that may well change before six when the phone goes.

It's Rufus with Shaka Khan, Ain't Nobody, right here at Central FM. Right, let's get underway with today's Hit the Headline then. As always, we'll give you a song. No, you give me the song. I give you the headline and the story. Your job's to come up with a song. If you can do that this afternoon, then get in touch. We'll play the winning song before 3 o'clock this afternoon. In the meantime, Mum furious after school suspends daughter for bringing coffee into classroom. It's kind of, I think it's fair to say this is divided opinion, this one. A girl has been suspended on her first day back at school after bringing a cup of coffee to class, with her family questioning whether the new school policy was legally adopted. Like I say, they're arguing this. It was happened on September the 3rd. And the mum, Julie, is none too happy about this. And the daughter's also called Julie, by the way. I walked in, had my coffee with me, and I got to my first period class, and my teacher said, I may are going to need you to dump that or consume it on the spot or go down to the office. Needless to say, Julie, who excelled academically, apparently, chose to challenge the school's external food and beverage policy and was sent home. Much to the mum's disgust. So there we go, mum's fury after school suspends daughter for bringing coffee into the classroom. Can you think of a song to go along with?

0: 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We'll play you the winning song before 3 this afternoon. And stick around, we've got the Sugar Babes and some Avicii on the way. 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

And it's the Sugar Babes. Here comes the girls. Right here at Central FM. Avicii before that with Hey Brother. Right, how are you getting on with today's Hit the Headline then? Mum furious after school suspends daughter for bringing coffee into classroom. I can see where the school's coming from all this. I always remember we were allowed to take in water, but weren't allowed any like fizzy drinks or teas or coffees or anything like that. So I get where the school's coming from on this one, I must admit. The mum, though, is none too happy. A school girl is challenging her school after she was suspended for bringing a cup of coffee into lessons. Her name is Julie Caputa, and she returned to the River Central School for her first day back on September the 3rd when she encountered difficulties in her opening class. She says, I walked in, I had my coffee with me, and I got into my first period class. The teacher said, I'm either going to need you to dump that out or consume it on the spot or go down to the office. So Julie decided to challenge the school's external beverage and food policy and was swiftly sent home and suspended from school, much to her mum's anger. Like I say, it's dividing opinion, this one, because a lot of people think, well, the school's quite right in doing that, actually, because, you know, shouldn't be allowed any kind of food or drinks. But there you go. Each to their own. Mum fury after school suspends daughter for bringing coffee into classroom. Can you think of a song to go along with that headline? If you can, you know what to do. 0330 838 1031. You can use the Central FM app as well. The winning song, not too far away. We'll play it before 3 this afternoon. In the meantime, how good is this, by the way? Brand new from Mr. John Legend. The new song's called Daylight. 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

0: Steps with a deeper shade of blue at Central FM. We've got Sam Sparrow on the way fairly soon. Keep your song suggestions coming, of course, with the headline. The winning song will play before 3 o'clock this afternoon. And we've got Ariana Grande and Whitney to squeeze in before then as well.
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One of the best one-hit wonders of all time, Black and Gold, comes from Sam Sparrow here at Central FM, Whitney Houston with Million Dollar Bill. We are the home, of course, of Wake Up with Brad, Shaz and Andrew. Brad, Andrew and Shaz, whatever order you want to put them in, they're here, they're back nice and early tomorrow morning from around about 6:30 here at Central FM. I was looking after the show last week and I'm quite glad I didn't break down first thing in the morning. Imagine having to phone my boss. I broke down yesterday. Imagine having to phone someone out of bed at 5 a.m. to say you've broken down. That would not go down well at all, I suspect. The guys, though, like I say, back in the morning here at Central FM.

It's Ariana Grande. Her latest single's called Seven Rings at Central FM. A mum's fury after school suspends daughter for bringing coffee into classroom. That was our headline today. Thank you so much for all the messages with songs that we could play this afternoon. We're going to go with this one. Kelly's come up with this. What about All Saints and Black Coffee? I don't know if it was a black coffee. I don't know if it was a cappuccino, whatever mocha, whatever type of coffee it was. It wasn't allowed in the classroom. That's a good wee song from All Saints, so we'll play that anyway.

0: Hot Ins with Black Coffee and Central FM. Rounding things off for this hour of the Home Run, we'll have another hit of headline for you. Same time tomorrow, round about 20 minutes past two here at Central FM. And stick around, Andrew has your news at three next.
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0: Let's get the latest at three now. Here's Andrew Baxter.
9: A public meeting is being held tonight on a planned AI data centre in Larbert. Thousands of people have submitted objections to the plans from Apertura. The proposed data centre would be built near Forth Valley Royal Hospital. Scottish Greens co-leader Gillian Mackay is against the plan.
10: It's really clear that communities across the country are calling for a moratorium, and it's up to individual elected representatives there to make the case for why they support it.
9: Almost 200,000 older people across Scotland are missing out on benefits they could be entitled to. That's according to data from charity Independence Age. It says full take-up of pension credits, housing benefits and council tax reduction could lift 30,000 pensioners out of poverty. Debbie Horn is from the group.
11: We're calling on the UK Government to publish an all-entitlements take-up strategy and for the Scottish Government to ensure its upcoming refresh take-up strategy does more to improve social security uptake among older people on a low income.
9: Three support acts have quit Ed Sheeran's American tour after rapper Macklemore was dropped over his pro-Palestinian comments. Aaron Rowe, Phineas and Lucas Graham have announced they're all withdrawing in solidarity with the rapper who said Free Palestine on stage. And a rise in petrol and diesel prices has pushed inflation up to 3.1%. It's up from July's figure and has moved further away from the Bank of England's target of 2%.
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9: A mixture of sunny spells and showers this afternoon across the Forth Valley with highs of 16 degrees Celsius. That's the latest. I'm Andrew Baxter.
0: We're off and running for another hour of the Home Run this Wednesday afternoon here at Central FM. Blues Too Close on the way, as well as some Zara Larsson next.
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It's Adam Larson, it's Midnight Sun at Central FM. Blue with Too Close before that, getting us underway for another hour of Wednesday's Home Run. Smithy here on your radio, and kind of a lot more settled than I was yesterday. I broke down yesterday on the M8 with the car. And I say I'm marginally better today, and I touched on this after 2 o'clock. There's always that anticipation, though, that phone is going to go at any point from the garage. And it's one of those moments, oh, Mr. Smith is the garage, and you're thinking to yourself, oh, he's Mr. Smith, mate. That means I'm going to have to sit down for this one. Going to be V bad times when that bill comes through. Oh, dreading that phone call. But for the moment, we're fine. Entertainment news on the way. And Oliver's now as well. Central FM afternoon.

0: Someone saying he has the best beards in pop, Rag and Bone Man. There goes Human here at Central FM. We've got One Direction on the way, of course. Harry Styles released a whole batch of tickets. A couple of my friends are off to see them. One, I think, in London, and one somewhere to see him in Dublin, because he couldn't get tickets. Hey, you're taking Dublin, though, right? For the scramble that there is for Harry Styles tickets, you are taking Dublin every day of the week. Of course you are. Anyway, we'll play some One Direction and some brand new Sienna Spiro in a couple of minutes' time as well here at Central FM.
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It's new from Sienna Spiro, the song Great Expectation. Here at Central FM, 25 minutes past 3, Wednesday afternoon. Before that, of course, we played you One Direction, Story of My Life. How many people have got a Harry Styles ticket sent? Put your hands up. Hopefully you did get them. I know that it's been popular. And it's going to be another expensive end of the year when you think about it. The bands always do this, don't they? Run up to Christmas time, around about September, October, the gigs for the next year start to come out and you're thinking to yourself, oh, I fancy going to see Harry Styles. Oh, Oasis are playing at Celtic Park as well. Fancy a bit of that. Before you know it, if you're buying tickets for your relatives, it's a pricey old Christmas, especially some of the ticket prices for Harry and Oasis as well. Eye-watering, to say the least.

0: Texas with Inner Smile here at Central FM. Got a band on the way who, although they didn't win a reality TV show, have probably, in terms of groups, apart from Girls Aloud, been one of the most successful from bands. And they didn't even win the show back in the day. We'll find out who that is next.
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0: Now, Taylor Swift popped up at the pre-taped sketch at the Emmy Awards alongside host Mariska Hargitay. I think that's how you say her name anyway. The actress appeared in character as her Law & Order Special Victims Unit alter ego, Olivia Benson. She had colleagues to think like Swifties in order to solve the night's biggest question. Would Taylor actually show up? A crime board traced her lucky number 13 through nominations at St. Louis and Kansas City, typing everything back to boyfriend Travis Kelce's team, the Kansas City Chiefs. Taylor then strolled in, wearing a grey suit, and declared, "Hey guys, this isn't adding up." She reeled off a string of cryptic words and appeared on stage. And everyone was glad to see her as well. She could do no wrong, that lady, can she? Let's be honest. Now, Shania Twain says she'd love to make music with Harry Styles, apparently. She joined him on the UK Leg of Us Together tour this summer and reckons a studio session together is in the future for them. Speaking to US Weekly, she said it would be a dream come true to get in the studio with him, just pump out some ideas. She said it won't be easy given his busy schedule, joking it could take a while to probably nail him down. Shania, though, has no idea what track with Harry might sound like, and since the pair haven't actually discussed it yet, but she reckons it would be a very casual and fun, apparently, with lots of laughs, thanks to his easygoing personality. I can't believe that Shania Twain, it says here, the 61-year-old. How is Shania Twain 61? When did that happen? I think she looks great for 61. Good on Shania Twain. Also, Macklemore's dropped from Ed Sheeran's tour after speech. Macklemore has confirmed that he's been dropped from Ed Sheeran's tour after him getting himself in a wee bit of hot bother on stage the other day. So Ed Sheeran has dropped him in the meantime. And Bruno Mars has helped a team with a rare bone cancer as well. Justin Alextos was just 13 when he was diagnosed with Ewing sarcoma in October 2020, but apparently Bruno Mars has stepped in and is arranging a meeting before the tour moves on, and he's off to see him his leg of the tour, which is good to see as well. Good on Bruno Mars. Seems like a good dude, does Bruno Mars, I have to say.
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0: It's Alex Warren, Fever Dream, here at Central FM, 22 minutes away from 4 on Wednesday afternoon. My Wednesday's going slightly better than my Tuesday was, that's for sure. I've got a hire car today, and we didn't break down. If you missed the show yesterday, I might have missed the first 20 minutes, because I broke down inside the motorway yesterday. And I'm waiting on the call back from the garage. The diagnosis is not great, I'm not going to lie. It's not looking good for wee Pete the Pug. But yeah, we'll find out when the garage calls back later on this afternoon just how bad it's going to be. So I'll probably need to sit down for that, I reckon. Right, before 4, I will have some Harry Styles Man of the Moment, some Britney Spears, and Travel as well. Martin standing by with an update for us next.
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15: M80 partially blocked this afternoon, Glasgow bound to the M73. It's due to a shed load. Take care on your approach. Traffic does seem to be coping fairly well. In Stirling, Boroughmuir Road running well between the Creeks and Customs roundabouts. In Falkirk, the Grahams Road busy both ways between Central Retail Park and Bainsford. Falkirk Road steady in both directions between the Elsgate roundabout and the Westfield roundabout. And A9 busy southbound as you head from Helix in towards the Westfield roundabout. Finally, the Kincardine Bridge temporary traffic lights there, adding a few minutes to your journey. That's the latest. I'm Martin Robertson. More travel in 40 minutes.
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0: As I mentioned earlier on, and as we've been doing all this week here on the Home Run, if you're in an Express Taxi this afternoon, most specifically after 4 o'clock, we could be sorting out your taxi fare for free. So if you're in a cab, basically, if we phone one of the Express Taxi drivers and they pop you on loudspeaker and you answer a very simple question correctly, we'll take care of your taxi fare. It's as simple as that. It doesn't matter if you're going, I don't know, from Falkirk to Stirling, from Denny to Camelin, or maybe even to Edinburgh Airport. Maybe even Aberdeen, who knows? We will pay that fare for you, though, all this week on the Home Run at Central FM. We're going to make that phone call after four. So if you want to play along, make sure you're in an Express Taxi after four this afternoon if you need a cab. And I could be giving your driver a call, and we could be popping you on the radio to answer the question. And, like I say, get it right, and your taxi fare will be on us. It's with our friends at Express Taxis. 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You can book, track and pay on the app as well. We had Paolo on yesterday, who was our driver. So we'll find out who we've got today. And, like I say, if you're in the back of that Express Taxi, your fare could be on us here at Central FM.

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0: Let's get the latest news now at 4. Here's Andrew Baxter.
11: A predetermination hearing is taking place later on plans for a major AI data centre in Larbert. Thousands of people have submitted objections to the plans from Apertura. They raised concerns about the impact it would have on public health. Alloway and Grangemouth MP Brian Leishman says it's a bad idea.
12: I've raised the issue in the House of Commons and I've been against this proposal from the outset. It's my belief that technology should be used to improve people's lives, not make them worse.
11: Independence Age says older households across the Forth Valley are missing out on an average of more than £2,000 a year in benefits. The charity's calling on the UK and Scottish governments to do more to make sure pensioners claim the money they're entitled to. Debbie Horn is from the group.
13: Of every person who is meant to receive pension credit, housing benefit and council tax reduction actually got what they are due, there would be 30,000 less pensioners in poverty.
11: The rate of inflation rose to 3.1% last month. Data from the Office for National Statistics shows that is up from July's figure of 2.9%. Economists had predicted a rise due to an increase in energy prices and the conflict in the Middle East. And an Oxfordshire village has voted to leave the UK in a symbolic referendum held in protest against plans to house asylum seekers nearby. Residents in Piddington are against more than 1,000 male migrants living at a former military base.
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11: A mixture of sunny spells and showers this afternoon across the Forth Valley with highs of 16 degrees Celsius. That's the latest. I'm Andrew Baxter.
0: Right, we've got a chance for you to win coming up with Express Taxis. Fear on us on the way in the next 20 minutes. We start, though, with Cammy Barnes and some Sabrina Carpenter as well next.
14: Now, more of the best songs all day long.

I seen him at the hockey on Sunday night. He looked like he was having a great time as well. He was trying to be incognito because it was an away game up in Dundee. He's sitting there and I kind of spied him. And then so did about 50 kids who wanted pictures as well. Poor bloke. And there goes Highland Runaway, Central FM, Sabrina Carpenter with Please, Please, Please just before that. I'm Smithy. And this afternoon, if you're in an express taxi, I could be giving you your fare for free. We could take care of your fee and your fare. Here at Central FM, like I say, with Fair on Us, we're going to play that game of the express taxis fairly soon. We're going to make that phone call. And like I say, if it's your cab we call and your driver answers, puts you on loudspeak and you answer a very simple question, you could be riding on it free for us with express taxis. Completely free. Your fare could be on us. We'll make that call after the Human League and Michael Jackson as well. Central FM.

0: 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We'll catch up with Martin fairly soon, find out what's happening on the roads. Speaking of all things roads, and well, specifically Express Taxis.
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0: 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Smithy at Central FM, by the way. How you doing?
3: How's it going?
0: No bad. I was like, oh no, I know who this is phoning me. I'm going to have to be on the wireless now. Listen, I got told that you were coming on because you're the main man, Simon.
3: I'm the main man.
0: You're apparently the main man. Okay. So there we go. So you're in Bowness today. You're one of the Bowness drivers.
3: I am that.
0: Yeah, that. So we've had Stirling, we've had Denny, we've got Bowness now. So we're covering all the Forth Valley, of course, with Express Taxis. And I believe you've got someone in the back of your taxi, Simon.
3: I've got a geezer called Jim.
0: Jim, all right. Would Jim like to win his taxi fare?
3: You want to win your taxi fare, Jim?
0: All you have to do is answer a wee question and you'll get it for nothing.
3: On you go.
0: Hello, Jim. How are you doing?
4: Oh, terrific.
0: Good stuff.
3: It's terrific.
0: That's what we like to hear. So, you can win your taxi fare on us with Central FM. All I need you to do, Jim, we'll take care of your taxi fare. If you can tell me what it is in the taxi that measures what you have to pay, what runs when you have to jump in the taxi, what runs and then comes up with the amount that you have to pay. What is the name of that piece of equipment?
4: A meter.
0: A meter, there you go, Jim. Just for that, we're going to take care of your taxi fare today. Well done, you.
4: There you go.
0: There you go. So you're off from Bowness. Where are you headed, Jim?
3: Linlithgow.
0: So Bowness to Linlithgow. Well, we will sort that out for you, Jim. Don't you worry about it. Oh, perfect. So, well, listen, Simon, keep up the good work, fella, and no doubt we'll chat to you soon.
3: No worries, man. Thank you very much.
0: No worries. Cheers, Simon and Jim. See you later. Bye-bye.
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8: On the M80 Glasgow bound at M73, that earlier shed load has now been cleared. Staying with the M80, it's picking up Glasgow bound at Hacks. Now in Stirling, the A91 looking busy southbound between the Muirton and Millhall roundabouts, and then further south as you head in towards the Bannockburn interchange. In Falkirk, the Grahams Road busy both ways between the Central Retail Park and Bainsford. Falkirk Road looking steady both ways between the Earlsgate roundabout and the Westfield roundabout. And at the Kincardine Bridge, these temporary traffic lights are adding a few minutes to your journey. That's the latest. More travel in 20 minutes.
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0: Absolutely, it's Love at First Sight, Central FM. For your Wednesday afternoon, we've got the Hometime Humdinger on the way, plus music from Hanson and Baby Rex to play as well. Right now, 4:30, let's get your latest news headlines once again. Here's Andrew Baxter.
1: A predetermination hearing is taking place later on plans for a major AI data centre in Larbert. Thousands of people have submitted objections to the proposal from Apertura. Almost 200,000 older people across Scotland are missing out on benefits they could be entitled to. That's according to data from charity Independent Age. And the rate of inflation rose to 3.1% last month. Data from the Office for National Statistics shows that is up from July's figure of 2.9%.

0: It's Baby Rex, a new religion here at Central FM. We'll catch up with Martin for a look at the Forth Valley roads in a second. First, though... for today's Home Time Hum Dinger, we play just for fun, of course, around about 20 to 5 each weeknight here on the Home Run. 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Any ideas? Like I say, WhatsApp 0330 838 1031. 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So there you go. Easy as that. What has one head, one foot and four legs? You will find out before 5 o'clock this afternoon here at Central FM. And music from Adele on the way next.
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14: M80 heavy Glasgow bound as you head from the M876 merge at Denilon, head down towards Castle Cary. The A9 is now queuing southbound in towards the Cure roundabout. In Stirling, the A91 busy southbound between the Muirton and Millhall roundabouts, and then further south from the Greencorn Hills roundabout in towards the Bannockburn interchange. In Falkirk, the Grahams Road busy in both directions between the Central Retail Park and Bainsford. Falkirk Road busy both ways between Lauriston Road and the Westfield roundabout. At the Kincardine Bridge, temporary traffic lights streets, causing delays both ways in the A907 heavy southbound in towards the Gortari roundabout. That's it. That's all for now. More travel in 40 minutes.
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It's New Radicals. You get what you give here at Central FM. Got the latest single from Karol G and Bruno Mars to play you in just a second. It's a good one as well. It's called Still. First, though. Get on with the home time humdinger for tonight. The question that we sent you earlier, by the way. What has one head, one foot, and four legs? One head, one foot, and four legs. Sam is absolutely spot on with the answer. Well done to you. Hi to Patricia and Banknog. Well done you. Maureen. Yes, you are correct, Maureen. Well done you. Hi to Heather, who's been in touch with the correct answer. Hi to Robert as well, who is absolutely spot on. And Helen Clarkson, well done to you. All getting the correct answer today. What has one head, one foot and four legs? Final chance to get in touch. Like I say, the WhatsApp number 0330-838-1031. Or you can use the Central FM app to get in touch as well. Answer on the way in just a couple of songs' time.

0: is Rihanna with Shut Up and Drive at Central FM for your Wednesday evening. What has one head, one foot and four legs? Barry Patterson getting in there with the right answer as well. And the answer being a bed. A bed was the answer we were looking for today. We'll have the home time humdinger back tomorrow, of course. Same time, run about 20 minutes to five.
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8: 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I'm getting my daffodil bulbs in now while the soil's warm and stocking up on spring flowering bulbs to plant this autumn. There's lots of colour to keep my garden looking gorgeous, and thanks to their new canopy, I'm dry come rain or shine. 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
10: A public meeting is being held tonight on a planned AI data centre in Larbert. Thousands of people have submitted objections to the plans from Apertura. The proposed data centre would be built near Forth Valley Royal Hospital. Scottish Greens co-leader Gillian Mackay is against the plan.
11: It's really clear that communities across the country are calling for a moratorium, and it's up to individual elected representatives there to make the case for why they support it.
10: Almost 200,000 older people across Scotland are missing out on benefits they could be entitled to. That's according to data from charity Independent Age. It says full take-up of pension credits, housing benefits and council tax reduction could lift 30,000 pensioners out of poverty. Debbie Horn is from the group.
12: We're calling on the UK government to publish an all entitlements take-up strategy and for the Scottish government to ensure its upcoming refresh take-up strategy does more to improve social security uptake among older people on a low income.
10: Three support acts have quit Ed Sheeran's American tour after rapper Macklemore was dropped over his pro-Palestinian comments. Aaron Rowe, Phineas and Lucas Graham have announced they're all withdrawing in solidarity with the rapper who said free Palestine on stage. And a rise in petrol and diesel prices has pushed inflation up to 3.1%. It's up from July's figure and has moved further away from the Bank of England's target of 2%.
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10: A mixture of sunny spells and showers this afternoon across the Forth Valley with highs of 16 degrees Celsius. That's the latest. I'm Andrew Baxter.
0: Hey, your chance to win a meal for two coming up at Slanger Bar in Stirling. We'll play Soundbite in a couple of minutes' time. I'm feeling it might go tonight as well. Teddy Swims and Jason Derulo on the way.
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0: Kenny Swims, Mr. Know-It-All at Central FM, 10 past 5 on Wednesday evening. Hello, Smith here on the home run. And we've got a meal for two to give away at Slangey Bar. We will get to that in just a second. Martin, of course, here to keep you up to date on the Forth Valleys Road soon as well. Dare I say it's not been too bad so far this Wednesday evening, but Martin will have a full and comprehensive roundup on the way in about 10 minutes' time. Shall we try and give away a meal for two then?
1: Soundbite with Slangey Bar.
0: Now, after I played the game last night, quite a few correct answers have come in. So you need to register now if you want to win a meal for two at Slangey Bar in Stirling. You know what to do if you can identify the song. Get in touch on WhatsApp, 033-0838-1031. Like I say, it's meal for two. Slangey Bar that's up for grabs. Serving up burgers, pizzas, loaded fries, and sharing plates as well, alongside cocktails, beers, and more. There's DJs, there's live music, there's theme nights, and also a packed weekend party atmosphere as well. Plus a large beer garden and rooftop terrace is one of Stirling's top destinations for big nights out, and you could be there, like I say, with a meal for two at Slangey Bar. All you have to do is identify this here song correctly. I reckon it's going to go tonight, definitely. Make sure it's you, 033-0838-1031, if you want to get in touch and win that meal for two. And it is one more time. I suspect that may well be the last time you hear it as well. Anyway, here's the Cardigans, Central FM.

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0: Surprise, surprise. I think you made it far too easy this time round. Let's see if we've got ourselves a winner. I do believe that we have Ross on the line. Hi, Ross. Ross and Smithy at Central FM. And you've sent us a WhatsApp message in with the right answer, you think, to Soundbite.
2: Absolutely.
0: Now, you seem quite certain on this. We'll give you the clip one more time. I suspect this may well be the last time. That is the song. What do you think it is for A Meal for Two, Slangeva?
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0: What was your original answer?
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0: White Wedding, Billy Idol. It is indeed. 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
0: There you go. Meal for two. It's Slangeva. It's all yours, fella. Stay on the line. We'll get your details in it. 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
0: No worries. Thanks again, pal. Cheers.
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3: The M80 heavy Glasgow bound as you head from the M876 merge at Dennilon head down towards Castle Cary. The A9 continues to queue southbound in towards the Cure roundabout. In Stirling, Kersh Road busy eastbound between the Broadleys and Millhall roundabouts. In Falkirk, the Grahams Road still busy both ways between the Central Retail Park and Bainsford. Falkirk Road steady both ways between Lauriston Road and the Westfield roundabout. The A9 busy southbound in towards the Westfield roundabout. At the Kincardine Bridge, temporary traffic lights there are causing delays both ways, and the A907 still a bit heavy southbound in towards the Gartari roundabout. That's it, that's all for now. More travel in 20 minutes.
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0: It's Calvin Harris along with Jazzy Satisfy at Central FM. Ariana Grande and Craig David on the way in a couple of minutes' time. First of all, 5:30. Time for news headlines once again with Andrew Baxter.
1: A predetermination hearing is taking place later on plans for a major AI data centre in Larbert. Thousands of people have submitted objections to the proposal from Apertura. Almost 200,000 older people across Scotland are missing out on benefits they could be entitled to. That's according to data from charity Independent Age. And the rate of inflation rose to 3.1% last month. Data from the Office for National Statistics shows that is up from July's figure of 2.9%.

0: It's Ariana Grande, Hate That I Made You Love Me, Central FM. Craig David before that, of course, with 7 days. There is slightly more than 7 days until Christmas time. Yes, I did just mention Christmas, but with good reason, because the list for the best Christmas presents for 2026 has been revealed. I'm going to give that to you before 6 o'clock this evening, plus music from Eternal and some Ellie Goulding plays after you travel with Martin next.
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11: That's the M80 all cleared up now, Glasgow bound, as you head from the M876 merge at Denylon head down towards Castle Cary, and the A9 Z southbound in towards the Kew roundabout. In Stirling, Cash Road still a bit busy eastbound between the Broadleys and Millhall roundabouts. In Falkirk, the Graham's Road busy in places between the Central Retail Park and Bainsford. Callander Road looking busy westbound, you head from Graham High School through to Corporation Street. At the Kincardine Bridge, temporary traffic lights causing delays both ways. Northbound traffic backed up towards the Bowtrees, and the A9 07 still heavy southbound in towards the Gertari roundabout. That's the latest. I'm Martin Robertson.
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0: It's Eternal with Power of a Woman here at Central FM. Ellie Goulding, Love Me Like You Do before that. Everyone loves Christmas, don't they? Oh, yes. And the list of the top Christmas presents for this year has been revealed. Now, what they've done this year, the Boffins, they've put it into sections. Six different sections, to be precise. So you've got home and garden gifts. Apparently, the best home and garden gift that you can buy is the Diddley Squat Farm Garden Planner. That's the Jeremy Clarkson Farm, if I remember correctly, isn't it? From Lifestyle Gifts, you can buy the Revlon One Step 5-in-1 Multi-Air Styler. That is number one on the list for that. Children's Gift is a Micromags Learn Numbers. That is at number one. Number two is Goodnight You, Goodnight Everyone. And number three, Tony Play for the kids' gift. If you're looking for a bit of food and drink gifts as well, Night Before Christmas, Tea Time Selection has come out on top. Kidult, which means adults that kind of like playing puzzles and games and things like that. 3D Puzzle Vase by Ravensburger comes out at number one. And the budget gift, apparently, which is for someone, I don't know, I'm not going to comment and speculate who you might send that to. The best of Christmas game is apparently top of the budget list. What I did, right, and this is actually quite good, and I started doing that, a friend of mine put me onto it, is remember how during COVID we were all in tiers, so you'd have like tier 4, tier 3, tier 2, tier 1, etc. I started putting family and extended family in tiers. So they're kind of like outside families in tier 4. Tier 1's the main family, tier 2, and each have a budget. It's the way to go, I'm telling you.
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0: It is anyway. It's What Is Love and Central FM rounding things off for me tonight. No Liv tonight. She's feeling a bit under the weather. So you've got Ellie keeping you company from 6 o'clock this evening, just after news at six. In fact, here at Central FM, I know she's very excited. She may or may have not purchased tickets for a very special gig today. I'm sure she'll tell you all about it after 6 o'clock this evening. So stick around for Ellie. I'll catch you back here tomorrow afternoon from two. See ya.
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13: 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It is 6 o'clock and Andrew Baxter has the latest.
15: A predetermination hearing is taking place later on plans for a major AI data centre in Larbert. Thousands of people have submitted objections to the plans from Apertura. They raised concerns about the impact it would have on public health. Alloa and Grangemouth MP Brian Leishman says it's a bad idea.
16: I've raised the issue in the House of Commons and I've been against this proposal from the outset. It's my belief that technology should be used to improve people's lives, not make them worse.
15: Independent Age says older households across the Forth Valley are missing out on an average of more than £2,000 a year in benefits. The charity is calling on the UK and Scottish governments to do more to make sure pensioners claim the money they're entitled to. Debbie Horn is from the group.
17: If every person who is meant to receive pension credit, housing benefit and council tax reduction actually got what they are due, there would be 30,000 less pensioners in poverty.
15: The rate of inflation rose to 3.1% last month. Data from the Office for National Statistics shows that is up from July's figure of 2.9%. Economists had predicted a rise due to an increase in energy prices and the conflict in the Middle East. And an Oxfordshire village has voted to leave the UK in a symbolic referendum held in protest against plans to house asylum seekers nearby. Residents in Piddington are against more than 1,000 male migrants living at a former military base.
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15: Showers tonight across the Forth Valley with heavy rain at times and lows of 9 degrees Celsius. That's the latest. I'm Andrew Baxter.
13: Thank you very much, Andrew. It is 6 o'clock on your Wednesday. You're on with Ellie. I'm in for Live tonight, bringing the vibes with Taylor Swift. But first, here's The Weeknd.
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Taylor Swift with Elizabeth Taylor playing on Central FM for your Wednesday. Hello, you're on with Ellie Foster. I know you're probably waiting for Liv. I'm in covering for Liv tonight, which means I'll be keeping you company right up until 10 o'clock on the evening show, providing the tunes help you ease the end of the day back into Thursday morning, getting you hyped up for it. I have the best songs to do, so I've got Jamiroquai on the way and Rosala up next. But I hope you've had a fantastic day. Mine? Quite choppy, actually, I'm not going to lie, so maybe this is the exact tune I needed to hype me up and bring the good vibes. All will be revealed, but first, here's Everybody's Free to Feel Good.

We're feeling funky on this hump day. Dramatic Cry with Cosmic Ghetto playing on Central FM. You're on with Ellie Foster. Hello. I'm in for Live tonight on the station that plays the best songs all day long. And that's an absolute promise. I'm feeling like a party. I've got Niall Horan Dinner Party on the way for you. And up next, Alex Party with Don't Give Me Your Life. So we're feeling it today. Well, I'm trying to raise the vibes up because my day hasn't been great. And I will tell you for why. My car packed in. Not only has it packed in on me yesterday when I was driving on the motorway. It's not what you want. It really isn't. This is the second time my car has packed in this year. And it's never happened before, so I think I've jinxed it. So I was waiting on my stepdad, bless him, he's a mechanic.

0: The Triss are the very helpful men that come in their van and provide safety for you. They make sure you're A-okay. So they pulled up and they went, huh, do you know what? I weirdly recognise you. And I went, well, it could be for two reasons. One, because I unfortunately broken down earlier this year. Or two, because I'm on the advert for breakdowns. That's not what you want. Imagine getting recognised because you're on the advert for breaking down whilst breaking down. I mean, gosh, kick a gal when she is down, it's not ideal. However, you know, my car is in the garage, it's at the car hospital right now. Everybody, fingers crossed for my car, because it really can't pack in right now. But apparently the fault is something to do with the coolant. I'm not very sure, I'm not very car orientated. Something about the coolant and something about a miniature belt. I don't know. The main thing that I was concerned about was that my car wore tiny trousers and I didn't know about it.
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0: 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It's 6:30, you're on with Ellie Foster. 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
0: That's right, guess who's back and better than ever before, baby, is Wake Up and Cash In, back here on Central FM. 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We'll

0: It really does do what it says on the tin, doesn't it? It's the Body Rockers, but what's the song called? The way you move. Oh yeah, thanks for that. I like the way you're playing on Central FM, and I have more big tunes to get your body rocking. I've got Franz Ferdinand on the way for you, and up next, Run DMC with Jason Nevins. It's like that, so don't go anywhere.
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11: 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And it goes a little something like this.

There's something about the end of this song. It's just fantastic. Yes, every Beats, Franz Ferdinand, Take Me Out playing on Central FM, just coming up to 10 to 7. But I've got more big tunes I just want to squeeze in before them. Agnes with Release Me, and now one to continue on the dancing with Boogie Love. It's Boogie Tonight.

if you want to, stare if you want to, but I got to party. I'm up in the party. I'm glad that I got you, and it's alright. You got you a partner.

0: Me playing here on Central FM. You're on with Ellie Foster. Hello, and we are coming up to 7 o'clock. But the good vibes don't end here, because I've got the likes of Take That, John Newman, and somebody very special on the way for you. Now, our own Nicola Meehan, who runs the Saturday Social here on Central FM between 2 and 5. She actually interviewed this icon on her show Saturday Past there. 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But I'll get one of her tunes on next for you. 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
4: A predetermination hearing is taking place later on plans for a major AI data centre in Larbert. Thousands of people have submitted objections to the plans from Apertura. They raised concerns about the impact it would have on public health. Alloa and Grangemouth MP Brian Leishman says it's a bad idea.
5: I've raised the issue in the House of Commons and I've been against this proposal from the outset. It's my belief that technology should be used to improve people's lives, not make them worse.
4: Independence Age says older households across the Forth Valley are missing out on an average of more than £2,000 a year in benefits. The charity is calling on the UK and Scottish governments to do more to make sure pensioners claim the money they're entitled to. Debbie Horn is from the group.
6: Of every person who is meant to receive pension credit, housing benefit and council tax reduction actually got what they are due, there would be 30,000 less pensioners in poverty.
4: The rate of inflation rose to 3.1% last month. Data from the Office for National Statistics shows that is up from July's figure of 2.9%. Economists had predicted a rise due to an increase in energy prices and the conflict in the Middle East. And an Oxfordshire village has voted to leave the UK in a symbolic referendum held in protest against plans to house asylum seekers nearby. Residents in Piddington are against more than 1,000 male migrants living at a former military base.
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4: Showers tonight across the Forth Valley with heavy rain at times and lows of 9 degrees Celsius. That's the latest. I'm Andrew Baxter.
2: Thank you, Andrew. It's 7 o'clock now on your Wednesday. Happy hump day. You're on with Ellie Foster. Here's Take That Lulu with Relight My Fire.
7: Now, more of the best songs all day long.

love this new one from John Newman. It sounds like his old work, which we just love. It's Mary Gold playing on Central FM. For your Wednesday, you're on with Ellie Foster. Hello. Now, I hope you're having a fantastic start of your day and a fantastic week so far. We're now in the middle of it. I feel like this week's actually moving pretty quickly. You might be happy about that. I hope your day's not been too bad at the office. It's actually been quite a pleasant one outside. I went for a walk earlier. It was actually, did I say, quite sunny. I had my sunglasses on, actually, and was able to hang out a wash. It's been quite a lovely day. I'm here to continue on the good vibes. I've got Atomic Kitten on the way, and now one from Anne-Marie. It's 2002 playing on Central FM. I will always

McKetton and Holligan playing. You can make me whole. You're listening to Central FM. It is 7:15 on your Wednesday. You're on with Ellie Foster. Hello. I'm in for Liv tonight, which means I'll be keeping you company and providing the tunage, the most important bit, right up until 10 o'clock. Now, I hope you're having a fantastic day and you've had a brilliant start of the week. If you were listening earlier, my week hasn't been very good. My car packed in yesterday on the motorway. Not ideal at all. So it's a bit rubbish, but the luck is looking up. It looks like it's on my side today. Now, you

tickets for this tour. It was very difficult, as you can imagine. But the pressure, it was extra today, because last week, Harry Styles sent a lovely email to a lot of his fans, basically saying, yeah, you know what, I'm going back on tour next year. Little cats to it, though, just an ever so tinsy, tinsy, teeny, weeny bit. I don't know what lies for me after this tour. Sorry. So fans are now scrambling and panicking, thinking that Harry Styles is either going to retire or disappear for years like he's done before. So there was extra pressure getting these tickets. And do you know what? I'm going to hype myself up for a second. If anybody can get tickets, I am your man, I'm your guy. And I managed to bag tickets for the last show on tour. It is down in London, so I'll be trekking back down. Unfortunately, no Scotland again. However, if he's going to retire, you bet I'll be there. So yes, last date for the tour down in London next year. I am so excited. However, he's started to release extra dates for all the other shows. And Harry Styles, if you dare release extra dates for this tour after the 28th of August, I will not be happy with you, sir.

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Dr. Alban, and it says My Life playing on Central FM. You're on with Ellie Foster. Hello, it's just after 7:30, and I now have a brand new tune from none other than our Scottish legend, Cammie Barnes. It's a bop and a half. Turn it up. It's called Let Me Down.

0: dancey tune from Joe Corry there. Little dance, because it's halfway through the week. We are nearly there. But I've got big tunes to really get you hyped up for the rest of the week. It's Sienna Spyro on the way with Material Lover and a little one from Little Mix. No more sad songs on the way.
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From Sienna Spyro, it's Material Lover playing here on Central FM, the station that is all about the Forth Valley. Now, I do need to address this. I made the rookie mistake of thinking this was a safe space on Monday. I revealed that I've still to watch Devil Wears Prada 2. And then also, I've not seen the first one either, so people were not happy about that. Don't worry though, it's on my to-do list. Maybe this weekend I'll do it. I mean, maybe on Friday. Speaking of which, I've got a banging one from The Cure now. It's Friday, I'm in Love, playing here on Central FM.

0: I love the little O's, the best part of the song, isn't it? It's Emily Sandy and Next to Me playing here on Central FM. Now, don't go anywhere. Just after 8 o'clock, I've got big tunes lined up from Joe and also Coldplay. And if you are going to go somewhere, might I suggest using express taxis? Well, Central FM could actually be paying for your fare. I'll get into that next after the news at 8 o'clock.
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0: 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It's 8 o'clock now and here's the latest from Andrew Baxter.
17: A predetermination hearing is taking place later on plans for a major AI data centre in Larbert. Thousands of people have submitted objections to the plans from Apertura. They raised concerns about the impact it would have on public health. Alloa and Grangemouth MP Brian Leishman says it's a bad idea.
18: I've raised the issue in the House of Commons and I've been against this proposal from the outset. It's my belief that technology should be used to improve people's lives, not make them worse.
17: Independence Age says older households across the Forth Valley are missing out on an average of more than £2,000 a year in benefits. The charity is calling on the UK and Scottish governments to do more to make sure pensioners claim the money they're entitled to. Debbie Horn is from the group.
19: Of every person who is meant to receive pension credit, housing benefit and council tax reduction actually got what they are due, there would be 30,000 less pensioners in poverty.
17: The rate of inflation rose to 3.1% last month. Data from the Office for National Statistics shows that is up from July's figure of 2.9%. Economists had predicted a rise due to an increase in energy prices and the conflict in the Middle East. And an Oxfordshire village has voted to leave the UK in a symbolic referendum held in protest against plans to house asylum seekers nearby. Residents in Piddington are against more than 1,000 male migrants living at a former military base.
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17: Showers tonight across the Forth Valley with heavy rain at times and lows of 9 degrees Celsius. That's the latest. I'm Andrew Baxter.
0: Thank you, Andrew. It's 8 o'clock now here on Central FM. Happy Wednesday. You're on with Ellie Foster bringing the tunes like this one. It's Coldplay and Fix You.
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gosh, Steve Harrington from Stranger Things really does have some set of lungs on him, doesn't he? That was Joe and In the Beginning playing here on Central FM for your Wednesday. Happy Wednesday. You're on with Ellie Foster. I'm covering the evening show tonight, so I'll be with you and keeping you company right up until 10 o'clock. More importantly, providing the tunage. I've got big songs on the way. One by Clean Bandit and Jess Glynn with Rather Be, but first, here's a banger. It's New Radicals, and you get what you give playing now here on Central FM.

0: What a tune from Jess Glynn and Clean Bandit there. It's Rather Be playing on Central FM. That's definitely one to have blasting in the car or in the taxi.
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Christina Aguilera with What A Girl Wants playing here on Central FM. It's 8:30 on your Wednesday. You're on with Ellie Foster. Hello. And it does leave the question, what does a girl want? Well, apparently, in one case, the answer is 7,700 My Little Ponies. I've got a story coming up about a woman who's taking collecting to a new level after a brand new track by John Legend. It's Daylight playing now here on Central FM.

0: band Human playing here on Central FM for your Wednesday. Happy Wednesday. You're on with Ellie Foster. I'm in for Liv tonight, which means I'll be with you, keeping you company and providing the tunes right up until 10. Now, Miranda from Salzburg, she has officially broken the world record for the biggest My Little Pony collection. And I'm not just talking about like a little shelf in her bedroom. Oh no, she's got around 7,700 pieces. Now, her dedication goes a long way because she actually bought a brand new house to have a dedicated pony room, plus a storage unit for the overflow. Oh my gosh. Now, her collection was officially counted at more than 4,500 when she got the Guinness record, but it has now grown arms and legs, or, well, hoofs, since then. My favourite part, though, is her rarest pony apparently cost her only 50p at a car boot sale. And only two are known to exist. Talk about a bargain. Only two in the world. And of course, Miranda, she's got one of them. So I want to know, what do you collect? When I was younger, I had an absurd amount of, you know, blue nose bears. You know, Tatty Teddy's pals. I had, I'm going to say hundreds of them. I want to know what you collected. Because I think most of us have a few things we've accumulated over the years. But Miranda, she's absolutely taking the biscuit. Or, well, should I say pony?
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Bumber and his new track is My Body Isn't Ready, playing here on Central FM. It's 10 to 9 on your Wednesday. You're on with Ellie Foster. Hello, and I've got big tracks still to come. Before 9 o'clock, I've got Ella Henderson with Rudimental on the way. But first, here's one by Rima and Selena Gomez. It's Calm Down, play.

0: with Alibi playing on Central FM. You're on with Ellie Foster and the Big Tunes continue on after 9 o'clock by Benson Boone and Becky Hill lined up. And also, do you consider yourself a music expert? Well, it's time for you to put your skills to the test here at Central FM. You could win yourself and a plus one a lovely meal at a fantastic restaurant in Stirling. I'll tell you how you can get involved after the news up next.
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12: A predetermination hearing is taking place later on plans for a major AI data centre in Larbert. Thousands of people have submitted objections to the plans from Apertura. They raised concerns about the impact it would have on public health. Alloa and Grangemouth MP Brian Leishman says it's a bad idea.
13: I've raised the issue in the House of Commons and I've been against this proposal from the outset. It's my belief that technology should be used to improve people's lives, not make them worse.
12: Independent Age says older households across the Forth Valley are missing out on an average of more than £2,000 a year in benefits. The charity is calling on the UK and Scottish governments to do more to make sure pensioners claim the money they're entitled to. Debbie Horn is from the group.
14: Of every person who is meant to receive pension credit, housing benefit and council tax reduction actually got what they are due, there would be 30,000 less pensioners in poverty.
12: The rate of inflation rose to 3.1% last month. Data from the Office for National Statistics shows that is up from July's figure of 2.9%. Economists had predicted a rise due to an increase in energy prices and the conflict in the Middle East. And an Oxfordshire village has voted to leave the UK in a symbolic referendum held in protest against plans to house asylum seekers nearby. Residents in Piddington are against more than 1,000 male migrants living at a former military base.
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12: Showers tonight across the Forth Valley with heavy rain at times and lows of 9 degrees Celsius. That's the latest. I'm Andrew Baxter.
0: Thank you, Andrew. It's the last one from me. 9 o'clock on your Wednesday. You're listening with Ellie Foster on the evening show for Live. I've got Becky Hill now and Topic, My Heart Goes.
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A big one from Benson Boone there. It's the time of my life playing on Central FM. I hope you're having a fantastic Wednesday. I'm here to continue on. It's Ellie Foster on the evening show for Live Tonight with the best songs. Now I have Shawn Mendes and Camila Cabello lined up for you, but first here's one from Lighthouse Family. It's Lifted playing now on Central FM.

0: It's Senorita playing here on Central FM. You're listening to the station that is all about the Forth Valley, and I think you're going to be all about this.
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0: Now, would you say that you are the Shazam of your friend group? If a song comes on, do you go, ah, that's such and such, and that's the name of the song? 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Just give it a guess. You might surprise yourself. I mean, I've done it a couple of times, and I'm not trying to say anything, but if I can do it, then you can certainly do it. It's open to over 18s living in the Forth Valley every weekday at 10 past 5. So make sure you set your alarm and you're listening to Smithy on the home run. It's a Slanjava in Stirling, serving up burgers, pizzas, loaded fries and sharing plates, alongside cocktails, beers and much more. 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

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It's 9:30. Sixpence None the Richer playing for your Wednesday. You're on with Ellie Foster. Hello. Now, one thing about me is that I love me a little bit of Bruno Mars, and I've been loving this new song. It's with Karol G and Bruno Mars. It's called Still, playing now on Central FM. Don't

0: on Central FM. Well, you have to. Happy Wednesday. Now, I am calling all students. It's time to put the books down because tomorrow night you've got somewhere to be. The Thistles are throwing a massive student night from 6:30 until 8:30, and there's lots going on. You've got exclusive discounts, you've got competitions, there's free pizza, sweet treats, and also the first 200 through the door get a free tote bag. And of course, Central FM will be there for a live DJ set. Brad will be there on the decks for your student night. So you know we're bringing the tunes. It's completely free, but spaces are limited. So if you're a student in Stirling, get yourself registered and come and say hey. The event's confirmed for tomorrow, the 17th of September, between 6:30 and 8:30. And Central FM will be there on the decks. So you know what they say, be there or square. That's right, I'm down with the kids.
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Cranberries and Linger on the way, but first an absolute tune from Stonebridge. It's Put 'Em High playing on Central FM.

0: brilliant tune to wrap up tonight's evening show here on Central FM. Cranberries and Linger. You've been listening with Ellie Foster, who's been in for Live Tonight. It is all happening after 10 o'clock with the likes of The Script, Benson Boone, U2 and Calvin Harris on the way. Well, make sure you set your alarm tomorrow to wake up with Brad Shaz and Andrew, who are back on The Breakfast Show at 6:30 with Stuart McCafferty on daytime at 10 o'clock. Join Smithy on the home run from 2 p.m. and I will catch you on the evening show at 6 o'clock tomorrow. Goodbye.
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9: Top stories this hour. Police have praised the hundreds of volunteers who helped search for a missing boy in Suffolk after recovering a body. 3-year-old Noah Woods disappeared from a playground in Brantham on Tuesday afternoon. The news prompted emotional scenes at a leisure centre where locals were organising searches.
10: The mood literally dropped. We've been drawn to that area twice today and unfortunately the last time we were there he was found.
11: It hits like a dagger in a way. Trying to keep emotions in check has been difficult throughout the day.
12: It's a sad time. It really is, but the community here have been absolutely lovely.
9: Buckingham Palace is hit back after the King was accused of saying Princess Diana would be forgotten soon enough. Her brother, Earl Spencer, claims in a new book that the then Prince Charles made the comments days after her death. But a royal spokesperson warned grief can cloud reason and colour memory. Our royal correspondent, Laura Bundock, says it's very unusual.
13: This is a really remarkable intervention from the palace, a very robust response. They do not normally comment on books, and we only need to go back to the publication of Prince Harry's memoir, Spare. The palace at that point said nothing.
9: A man's been found dead months after he was arrested in connection with the Putney Pusher case. 44-year-old banker Nicholas Brandrum was questioned in June on suspicion of pushing a woman in front of a London bus nearly 10 years ago. Inflation's up again with higher fuel prices and airfares triggering an increase. The rate of price rises hit 3.1% in August. Playwright and novelist Bonnie Greer has died at the age of 77. Her husband says her death followed a brief illness. She often appeared on TV shows like Question Time. Manchester United let a two-goal lead slip as they lost 3-2 at home to Brighton and crashed out of the EFL Cup. Fourth-tier Fleetwood knocked out Sheffield United 1-0 and will now host Arsenal in the fourth round. And Aston Villa were 3-1 winners at Coventry and Everton went through after beating Wolves 1-0. Meanwhile, Sunderland recorded a 1-0 win over AZ Alkmaar in the Europa League. From Sky News, I'm Stevie Shillinglaw.
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2: The top stories this hour. The body of a child has been found in a pond in Suffolk more than 24 hours since a three-year-old boy went missing. Formal identification is yet to take place, but the family of Noah Woods, who disappeared from a Brantham playground on Tuesday, have been informed. Leslie Cherry's a member of Brantham Parish Council.
3: He was a very lively child and he ran very quickly, and the elderly gentleman that was looking after him just could not keep up with him. And that, I think, is something that the family will be dealing with and